0: called in by HR over it because I was told I shouldn't have shown her these messages.
1: Mate,
2: what?
1: If they are too stupid to delete the text and also reset a phone before giving it to you, get out.
3: 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Wow, thank you all so much for those calls. They were incredible. What stories? 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
1: That's they really nuts. Are.
3: All right, it's 7:56. We're going to come back with Alpha Bucks in just a tickety boo. 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
5: Hi there, it's Damien Carbon. West Aussies are digging deep to help communities affected by the Nepal flood disaster. A joint appeal has now received well over $3.5 million in public donations, while the family of missing Perth man Luke Costanzo are hoping for a miracle. He is one of 38 Australians still missing. The United States has targeted Iran overnight in a new round of strikes around the Strait of Hormuz. President Donald Trump saying if Iran retaliates, it will be hit again at a much harder and higher level. And it's now 45 days to telethon, and we've now been introduced to the telethon kids for 2026. Aiden, Olivia and Paige will be there in October for that special weekend on 7. But before that, little Aiden will be cheering his Fremantle Dockers.
6: 3-0, where'd you go? Get me your Hudson down below. 3-0, where'd you go? You're the 3-0 Dockers.
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5: Fremantle's Patrick Voss admits he is a little nervous about tomorrow night's blockbuster home qualifying final against Hawthorn.
8: Once round 24 finished, I was just overthinking the whole thing.
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5: Well, Hawthorn coach Sam Mitchell has admitted he's a little nervous too. The Hawks flew into Perth last night. 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And the Western Bulldogs have reportedly offered Zach Butters $18 million over 9 years.
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5: Shower or two for us today in Perth with a maximum of 19 degrees. 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
14: Hello, Lisa.
15: Good morning.
14: Lisa, you want to do something special with this 10 grand if you win it. What's that?
15: Absolutely. I'd love to buy my daughter a new car for her 21st birthday.
14: Ooh. Oh, that's very sweet.
9: What are we thinking? Are we going for something specky or something with a few dings and dents? What are we doing?
15: I'm thinking a Mazda 3, maybe a Mazda 5.
14: Perfect.
9: Yeah, good car.
14: Loved my Mazda 3.
9: Good car.
14: Loved it.
9: All right, well, let's go. 30 seconds, 10 questions. Pass if you don't know an answer. We'll come back around to it. Your time will start after the first question. And your letter today is E for Echo. Lisa, good luck.
15: Thank you.
14: Okay, Lisa. Question number one, name a female actor.
15: Eleanor Roosevelt.
14: A fruit or vegetable.
15: Eggplant.
14: A country.
15: Ethiopia.
14: A girl's name.
15: Ella.
14: An Australian band.
15: Pass.
14: An AFL team.
15: Essendon.
14: An element on the periodic table.
15: Pass.
14: A movie.
15: Everlasting.
14: A three-letter word.
15: Egg.
14: A noun. Oh, there it is. I tell you, you

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3: 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A breakdown on the Kwinana Freeway northbound before Rowley Road in Mandogalup and Debris Shenton Avenue eastbound at the Mitchell Freeway in Currumbine. 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

0: money from Spudgy.
1: Of course.
0: Yeah. And in a way, like one of his outfits, his many combinations, is he does wear a neon high vest. So high-vis vest.
1: That has me concerned because I know when we voted for the venue, Spudshed was one of the venue options, and a good like 40% of the audience voted for it.
0: They did, yeah. So this might be on.
2: Spudshed fans.
1: Oh my God.
0: I don't want to sway WA in any particular way.
1: Here we go.
0: But this option here, I think, is my personal favourite.
1: Oh, okay. Pete.
3: Let's go.
1: Are you sailing me down a river here or what?
0: No. I just think it'll look hilarious in the photos, right? Your third option could be that Kimber is dressed up as a giant inflatable Tyrannosaurus Rex.
1: That sounds really cute.
0: It sounds super cute, complete with the tiny little arms and the bobbing head that's waving in the breeze all morning.
1: Oh, I love it. How am I going to hold any of the wedding script or...
0: This in your, yeah, in my tiny little
1: hands.
0: But I can just imagine like this entire, you know, congregation dressed in fluoro yellow, and right in the middle of it is a Tyrannosaurus Rex.
1: And as I swing around, my tail takes out half the crowd. There goes the cake.
3: You got a toddler that'll like that.
2: Yeah. Wow.
3: Big dinosaur fan.
0: Have you guys got something that you'd love to live in your photos for the rest of your life? What's the go?
3: I think a Tyrannosaurus Rex would be amazing.
0: Yeah. Kaylee?
2: Yeah.
3: I think that's a good one.
2: Tony Gilardi, big fan, yeah. And definitely the dinosaur would be number one for sure.
0: Okay.
1: Sorry, oh, God, you know what? I don't have a preference. This is a nightmare. All of these are like, I can't see. Oh, man.
0: I'm in love with all of them. I think it's great. Okay, guys, we're going to leave you to it. This one, you don't really have to sweat on this one. You can just enjoy this ride. So we will check back in with you guys tomorrow after 8 with the live reveal of the results on the show. Thank you so much, okay?
3: Thank you. Thanks for the break.
2: Thanks, Perth.
1: Talk tomorrow.
0: All right. So, Perth, WA, get to voting. You can do it online on our socials across Instagram and Facebook. Hit us in the DMs and, of course, the text line as well.
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0: southbound at the entry from the Great Eastern Highway, and also a breakdown on the Kwinana Freeway northbound before Raleigh Road in Mandogala. 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
17: Hi there, it's Damien Carbon. Victoria Police are preparing to travel to Sydney to interview the five Swans players at the centre of a sexual assault allegation. It's been 2 weeks since the alleged incident occurred. Swans legend Jude Bolton on 7 this morning says it's important to find out the facts.
18: No one really knows what went on in that particular hotel room, and you know, the seriousness of the allegations need to be investigated thoroughly, and also the reputations of these five players as they sit away from football as well and to be upheld, and they have the presumption of innocence as well.
17: A Perth family is hoping for a miracle after 30-year-old Luke Costanzo was confirmed as one of the 38 Australians still missing in Nepal. Concerns this morning for a person seen walking across the Kwinana Freeway during peak hour. Police were quickly on the scene in Como about 6:30 a.m. And a heads up for hay fever sufferers, experts warning of an above average pollen season.
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0: maximum of 19. We're down to 11 tonight, then the chance of a shower, and 20 for tomorrow. 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
4: the
5: Pete and Kimber
4: Show. Okay, so I'm so excited that we can finally start really talking about finals. You know how I've been trying to keep a lid on it the entire time?
6: Oh, it's been so good. I mean, I barely even knew the game was coming up.
4: Oh, get out.
6: No, you deserve to celebrate. I understand. Just because I am not a massive footy fan doesn't mean that I can't appreciate much passion and energy goes behind a team and by backing them. And when it all comes to fruition and things are going well, you have to celebrate. Yeah. Not everyone gets a flag. Not everyone gets a chance.
4: Yeah.
6: And so on the way there, you've got to take the wins.
4: And I appreciate that because, to be fair, you'd put up with a lot from me in here when it comes to the Tigers.
6: Nothing but spread joy about it.
4: Thank you. Now, in the moment, so we've caught up with Sonny Walters, right? Fremantle's favourite son. We love him to bits.
6: So lovely.
4: He, of course, was in the play that back in 2013 when Fremantle took on the Hawks in the grand final, got them within 3 points in the third quarter.
7: Good-looking kick off the boot. Walters in a good spot. He looked a chance. Can he kick a second? It's coming back. And so are the Dockers.
4: And then Gunston kicked it, Gunston got it, kicked away, and then they never got back, unfortunately, right?
6: So close.
4: Sonny is going to take us into what that was like in just a few moments here on the show.
6: And maybe a few hot tips for the players coming up.
4: Exactly. Don't go anywhere.
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0: player has to play their role and play their part. And if not playing your part, you may miss your seat on the bus. So it's a great environment to be in. Such a stressful environment, but you've also got a lot of external pressures that make it even harder. So It's on you just to enjoy the moment and enjoy every little bit of it.
1: Have you started making plans yet?
0: Well, I'm in Europe.
2: You're in Europe?
0: Mate, we booked it. My wife booked it weeks ago. So we're actually in Europe, but...
2: Can you say weeks ago? The guys were flying weeks ago.
0: Like, I'm talking last year.
2: Right,
0: but
2: okay.
0: It wasn't a planned thing, but it was one of those things where it's like, damn, I'm in Europe.
3: Have you started working out if you're going to have somewhere to watch the game?
0: Well, no, but if I have to fly back, I'll fly back, which is what I'll possibly do.
2: I want to see you present the cup. I still think
0: that Nat Fife or Pav will probably do it. And right. Everyone says, oh, Pav's at Sydney, but at the same time, he's a fair man at heart.
2: Thanks, mate. Good on you.
0: Appreciate it. Thank you.
2: So there you go. That's Sonny Walters talking to us about how he's going to be in Europe for the grand final. I nearly fell off my chair.
3: But also, you can tell that feeling if he's like, well, I guess I'll just have to find a way to fly back. You know, I was just prepared to say, is there a pub you could watch it from?
2: Yeah.
3: Have you got a plan?
2: He's got to be there. I stick firm to the fact that I think he's one of the ones that has to present the cup if Fremantle win it.
3: He's a great fit.
2: Yeah, he is such a great. And he's so adored. He's so loved.
3: Yeah.
2: All right. Stay with us. We're going to come back in just a moment and get to your million-dollar voice, your mystery million-dollar voice, which could see you into the Millionaire's Lounge this morning and be the one playing off for $1 million. Stay with us.
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7: 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Oh, what a feeling. Toyota. There is a crash Tonkin Highway southbound at the entry to Guildford Road in Bayswater and debris Tonkin Highway southbound at the entry from the Great Eastern Highway. Drive with caution. 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
0: Our latest couple, Kaylee and Clayton, every single day we bring them live the results of the voting from the past 24 hours. Then we move on to the next one. Now, earlier this morning, Clayton found out all his hopes and dreams are coming true and he will be at the Fremantle versus Hawthorn final tomorrow night.
4: Have WA gotten into our telethon giving spirit too soon?
0: It feels that way, doesn't
4: Everyone's
0: it?
4: Everyone's just giving them the wedding of their dreams. Maybe it's what the world needs right now. I don't know. Maybe WA, we take the read from you.
0: Yeah. But you know what? Wedding of your dreams aside, we always have Kimber's outfit. And that
4: See, why do I feel like I'm going to end up being the difference in this wedding now?
0: It always throws up
4: Everything
0: something.
4: Else is beautiful except what Kimber's in.
0: So you need to go to our text line. 0481 945. And across our socials, Instagram and Facebook, hit the stories. You can go and vote, drop into our DMs, whatever way you want to do it. Now, these are the options that are available for Kimber to be dressed in on the day of the wedding as their official celebrant. It could be a human dart board. You know what?
4: Just the idea that the audience can be, you know, the crowd and their guests could be throwing darts at me throughout the wedding.
0: I reckon every time one hits you as well, like we tell the crowd that they have to yell, 180!
4: Also, you're optimistic that it hits me. It could also hit Kaylee or Clayton.
0: Yeah, that's true. That's very true. You could be dressed as Tony Gallardi.
5: I love shopping at Spudget because there's so much variety.
6: And we love the fruit and veg. It's very fresh. And we like buying in bulk, don't we, kids?
7: The freshness, the price.
8: I just like the place. It's really good value.
0: Right, so those...
4: I mean, don't get me wrong. I don't mind my getaway sticks, okay? My legs are in pretty good shape.
0: Okay, that's good, yeah. But, rock those shorts, mate.
4: It's not easy to pull off those shorts.
0: Oh, I don't know. I think you'd do a pretty good job of it.
4: And the eyebrows.
0: Yeah, and the singlet, and yes. And look, the bright yellow neon fluoro high-vis vest will go well with that outfit.
4: It's just going to look like a tradies conference. Let's face it, we're going to have a whole heap of people in fluoro yellow high-vis and me in, like, a Tony Gallardi blue singlet.
0: It's going to be brilliant.
4: Just Australiana.
0: However, this is, look, again, I will say, I really want this one, please. Kimber in a giant inflatable Tyrannosaurus Rex. The one that you've seen on all of the videos where its head is just flopping around like nobody's business. The tiny little arms.
4: The music really sells it.
0: And I reckon, like, we gotta do this music as you, because you've got to walk in, right?
4: Yeah.
0: This is your music as you walk in.
4: I don't know how I'm going to cope with tiny little T-Rex arms.
0: Dearly beloved. All right. Go and vote now. We'll catch you tomorrow.
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1: Well, let's go, Perth. So many of you guessing that Shania Twain was this hour's Million Dollar Voice and getting yourself in the Mix 94.5 Millionaires Lounge. From the lounge, in just a matter of weeks, someone will take their shot at life-changing cash. And welcome to the lounge, Yen from Melville, as well as Lainey from Burns Beach. And you, if you correctly guessed Shania Twain as well. Michaela, you did that. Your Million Dollar Dream is?
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0: 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Very cloudy too for spring. 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Also coming up after 10, Hall & Oates. 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
8: Hi there, I'm Amy Goggins. An external review has found key Telstra staff were sent home on mandatory stand down when the network collapsed in July. The report finding the telco has too few engineering staff and insufficient expertise to support its NTP platform. The 12-hour outage saw more than 600 calls fail to connect to 000. The federal government holds grave concerns for the 38 Australians still missing in the Nepal-Tibet flood disaster. Sadly, the death toll stands at over 1,000. Meantime, Australia's first delivery of humanitarian and disaster relief supplies is due to touch down in Nepal later today. Anthony Albanese has slumped to his lowest approval rating as PM, according to the latest Guardian Essential poll. Labor's national primary vote has also fallen 5% in a month. And repairs are underway after Dolly Parton's star on the Hollywood Walk of Fame was vandalised. It comes just a week after her death at the age of 80.
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8: A few showers about Perth today, a top of 19 degrees forecast. Tomorrow, the wet weather is set to continue, a high of 20. Showers set to ease up on Friday. 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
1: Got a million for me. Hello, it's Elisa. Look, I was just having a look at the calendar, and Million Dollar Day is week before the grand final. So maybe Freo make it to the grand final. You win $1 million, and you've got the money to charter a flight. You take all your mates to the MCG. Incredible memories. But first of all, we've got to get you inside the Mix 94.5 Millionaires Lounge, and you do that by guessing one of our famous voices. Here's a new one.
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1: 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And she mentioned a song called You Ought to Know. 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
2: After You Ought to Know was released, I came by to pick up some stuff and she ran into me and she said, I just have to tell you that I didn't like your music when it first came out. And then I got divorced.
1: 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You've got until 10:32. The good thing about getting yourself in the Millionaires Lounge, it means you are closer to becoming the newest millionaire in Perth. We'll let you know at the end of the time if you got it right and if you got yourself closer to that cash on Mix 94.

Hey there, it's the big Texan Mason Cox from the Fremantle Dockers, and can you believe they're actually going to let me take over at Mix 94.5? We're going to get on Taylor Swift because she's one of my favorite artists. I went to her concert recently and absolutely blown away by what she's able to do. And shout out on the new marriage on Mix 94.5. 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
0: 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Right now, it's two 80s hits from Lionel Richie. He brought us the frog.

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0: There he is, Bruno Mars on Mix 94.5. Oh, I just might. Super excited to hear that he was coming back to Perth. Now, the romantic tour is going to hit Australia next February and March. And special guests include Tyler and Anderson .Paak. 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Belinda Carlisle's coming up after 11. The Greats team up with George Michael and Queen. And Rihanna's Umbrella. All that and more, Perth's Best Variety on Mix 94.5.
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10: Hi there, I'm Amy Goggins. Aussie aid is on the way to Nepal. A military plane carrying humanitarian and disaster relief supplies is due to arrive later today. 38 Australians are still unaccounted for. Well, the death toll is sadly over 1,000. Around 4,000 are still missing. An external review has been released into that Telstra outage back in July. The report finding the telco has too few engineering staff and insufficient expertise to support its NTP platform. While Telstra staff were sent home on mandatory stand down when the network collapsed. Briefly, fresh fears of a rate hike after Australia's economy grew 0.4% in the June quarter, faster than expected. And the Prime Minister Anthony Albanese is pledging $600 million to fight drug smuggling in the Pacific in an effort to stop it from reaching Australia.
11: Drug importation into the Pacific has an impact on Australia because often that is the end destination.
12: Join Revo Fitness from just $9.69 per week for access to all 35 WA gyms plus the rest of their huge network across Australia. 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
10: A few showers about Perth today, a top of 19 degrees forecast. Tomorrow, the wet weather is set to continue, a high of 20. Showers set to ease up on Friday. 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

0: Imagine if that's you. The heart rate is going to be through the roof, but the possibilities, incredible. 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
1: It wasn't very fun to make. There were some personalities. Kim and Maya were nice.
0: Ooh, so that was some shady comments that this person made about making the song Lady Marmalade and the film clip as well. Who is she? 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You've got until 11:34 to get those guesses in.

I'm gonna send a flood, gonna drown them out. This is brave, this is bruised, this is who I'm meant to be, this is me.

0: 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I need you to jump on board Mix 94.5's Million Dollar Voice. I mean, just tell me who this is.
1: It wasn't very fun to make. 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
0: 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She is talking about the making of Lady Marmalade. You've got till 11:35. 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

0: if Romeo's ending was Juliet's beginning?
1: Whopper presents And Juliet at the Regal Theatre, September 11 to 17. 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And Juliet. 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
2: 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They're the couple letting you vote on all of the elements of their big day. This morning, Clayton got his wish. He's off to tomorrow's Freo game for his Bucks party. And now we want you to decide what Kimber should wear. She's going to be the celebrant. She could be dressed as a giant dartboard. Or as Tony Gallardi from Spud Shed, complete with the bushy eyebrows. Or dressed as a
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16: Hi there, I'm Amy Goggins. An external review has been released into that massive Telstra outage in July. The report found the outage was caused by an incorrect date propagated through parts of the network following a planned system update. Here's Seven's chief reporter, Chris Reason.
17: Now, the TAP report finding that two engineers at the heart of the upgrade were then put on mandatory stand down or forced leave for rest. The report slammed Telstra for having too few engineering staff and that the warnings were there that were ignored for months.
16: The federal government holds grave concerns for the 38 Australians still missing in the Nepal-Tibet flood disaster. Sadly, the death toll stands at over 1,000. Briefly, Australia's economy grew 0.4%.

0: in the June quarter faster than economists expected, and police are investigating the alleged theft of thousands of sheep in Western Queensland. Around 5,500 stock have been allegedly swiped between February and May this year. The sheep have a value of around $1.7 million.
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0: A few showers about Perth today, a top of 19 degrees forecast. Tomorrow, the wet weather is set to continue, a high of 20. Showers set to ease up on Friday. 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
3: 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Now, Laura, if you won $1 million, we'd get the wedding plans finally underway.
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5: Kaylee and Clayton will be getting married live on air, and every part of their ceremony will be voted on by you.
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12: This is a request to all the mums out there. Together, let's put a stop to buying Dad socks for Father's Day. The sock drawer is already overloaded. We say no more socks. This year, we're going big, like shiny big. Who cares about his smelly feet? Say no to socks and yes to Fields Jewelers, because

0: That's Vesperati. Oh, Mix 94.5. Hey, I've just seen on Telethon's Instagram account that they have released Fat Cat socks that have fluffy ears and everything. You can get them at Woolies. The Paul Simon, Justin Bieber, and Britney. 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

0: Perth.
1: Hey there, I'm Brett Thomas. The federal government holds grave fears for the 38 Australians still missing in the deadly flooding on the Nepal-Tibet border. Five Aussies previously unaccounted for have now been found. While the Prime Minister is in the tiny Pacific island of Palau, Anthony Albanese pledging $600 million to fight drug smuggling.
2: And that's why working with the Pacific and getting those collaborative relationships in place are so important.
1: Police are investigating reports 5,500 sheep have been stolen from a farm in Western Queensland. The value of the Dorper sheep is an estimated $1.7 million. Telstra has been accused of lacking oversight and expertise following an independent review into the nationwide outages almost 2 months ago. The telco giant is facing fines of up to $30 million. And new data shows overseas travel has dropped for the first time since COVID, while there's been a record amount of hybrid and EV cars sold as war in the Middle East continues.
3: Aussies have a knack for finding a way, from daily hurdles to big ambitions. And every day, Optus is helping Aussies make things happen. Because with a little help, there's always a way.
1: The chance of showers down to 10 degrees tonight in Perth. Showers tomorrow a top of 19. Showers easing Friday 20. A wet Saturday ahead though 19. Showers Sunday as well up to 20. Need a new playlist? 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
4: G'day, Perth. Wallaby Jeremy Williams here. We're back in the West for one of our biggest tests of the year, Australia versus South Africa at Optus Stadium on Sunday, September 27. We beat them in their house last year. Now it's time to do it in ours. Big hits, big moments, big WA noise. So pack the stands and get behind the gold jersey. A Home World Cup is coming in 2027. This is your team. We're all in. Are you? 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
6: Hey, it's Alyssa. How about you win $1 million, you head straight to Perth Airport, straight to Vegas. 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
7: What is going on with that young man there? 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What's going on with him?
6: So that moment where she defended a fan, it went viral. Who is she? She's another one-name star. 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I've started the 30-minute timer, so you have got until 1:35 to guess, guess, and guess again. No limit to the amount of times you can get yourself in the mix.

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2: Just a couple of weeks away now from Kaylee and Clayton's wedding. They're the couple letting you vote on all of the elements of their big day. This morning, Clayton got his wish. He's off to tomorrow's Freo game for his Bucks party. And now we want you to decide what Kimber should wear. She's going to be the celebrant. She could be dressed as a giant dartboard. Or as Tony Gallardi from Spud Shed, complete with the bushy eyebrows. Or dressed as a
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2: Hey there, I'm Brett Thomas. Humanitarian aid is on its way from Australia to Nepal. It comes as 38 Aussies remain missing, while 5 have been found safe following the devastating floods. The Prime Minister gave an update this afternoon.
3: We think of all of the families at this very difficult time, also for the very broader Nepalese-Australian community.
2: The death toll rising above 1,000, and Anthony Albanese's visiting the Pacific Islands today to announce a $600 million package to fight drug smuggling. Telstra's chief, Vicky Brady, has accepted the findings of an independent investigation that found the telco didn't have enough knowledgeable staff on duty during nationwide outages 2 months ago. The probe determined the incident was caused by a faulty power supply. A man who created sexualised deepfake images of Brisbane high school students and women has been sentenced to 2 years in jail, and repairs are underway after Dolly Parton's star on the Hollywood Walk of Fame was vandalised. It comes just a week after her death at the age of 80.
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2: The chance of showers down to 10 degrees tonight in Perth. Showers tomorrow a top of 19. Showers easing Friday 20. A wet Saturday ahead though 19. Showers Sunday as well up to 20. 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
1: 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And I'm going to let you finish. But Kanye West has had one of the greatest careers of all time.
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0: From Kato and John on Mix 94.5 to Carrie and Tommy. They're coming up next. Now, Tommy's got a story about his mate who sneezed for 12 hours straight. You've got to hear this story. It's coming up along with unhinged texts from mother-in-laws. That's on the way too. And Carrie and Tommy in for Caboodle. Make a kitchen to impress even the toughest critics. Caboodle, you made it. And Carrie and Tommy next on Mix 94.5.
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8: 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Emergency work still underway. Midland, Helena Street closed northbound between Railway Parade and Victoria Street. Freeway northbound, so Mounts Bay Road to the city. Stevenson Avenue to Reed Highway and Ocean Reef Road. Freeway southbound at Millpoint Road, then Belia Drive to Russell. And Sticky and Cannington, Albany Highway southbound at Manning Road. Swap going to meetings with going on holidays at Flight Centre. Japan 12 nights from $1,699 per person. That's $141 per night. Book now at Flight Centre. It's Christy. 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
15: Good afternoon, Tim McMillan from 7 News with your afternoon update. Summit Homes is sounding the alarm on Perth's tradie shortage. It says it has more than 160 workers stuck in the Philippines waiting on visas to fill crucial roles. According to the builder, some have been waiting more than a year. The Master Builders Association estimates WA's construction industry needs at least 40,000 extra workers. Mandurah police have charged a teenager over a violent attack in the Hungry Jack's car park in Falcon. It's alleged the juvenile was part of a group that assaulted a 25-year-old man who was struck with rocks. The accused teen will face court in 2 weeks. Five Australians have now been found alive after the glacier collapse that triggered widespread flooding in Nepal. But there are grave fears for dozens of others still missing as search and rescue operations continue across the country. Perth man Luke Costanzo is still unaccounted for. His family says they are hoping for a miracle.
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17: Sam Jolly with Perth's weather. We might get showers tonight and tomorrow. Up to 6 millimetres of rain is possible tomorrow with a top of 19 degrees. For the latest on today's top stories, join us for 7 News tonight or catch up on 7 Plus.
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4: 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Through Midland, watch out for emergency works closing Helena Street. That's northbound between Railway Parade and Victoria Street. Water Corp are on site seeking alternate route. Freeway northbound, busy into the city over the Narrows Bridge to Hay Street, Stevenson Avenue to Reed Highway and Ocean Reef Road. Heading southbound, busy from Hay Street to Mill Point Road and from Belia Drive to Russell Road. Just 8 days until Paw Patrol, the dino movie, roars into cinemas. 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
5: 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Good different. In Bibra Lake, there's a breakdown on Kwinana Freeway northbound at the Roe Highway exit. The vehicle's in the left emergency lane. Proceed with caution. The vehicle is on a bend. Emergency works in Midland, closing Helena Street northbound between Railway Parade and Victoria Street. Seek an alternate route. 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
9: 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It's just that easy. 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
1: Hi, how are you?
0: Yeah, good.
2: Do you use voice notes, Izzy?
1: No, I don't, actually.
2: Great. Thanks, Izzy.
0: Appreciate it.
2: One more?
0: G'day, Daniel.
3: How you going?
0: Yeah, living the dream.
2: Do you use voice notes, Daniel?
3: I do, yeah. All the time.
0: Carrie, I think it's just an age thing. I don't use voice notes.
2: No, this is what I mean. My cousin thinks it explains why every single thought she has in the day, she voice notes me all day long. I end up just reading the
4: transcript
2: because I'm usually out and about and I can't just listen to
0: voice note for that one. Yes.
2: But this web thing, what happened to my ability to do
4: this? The old internet.
0: This internet.
2: Yeah. The thing on Instagram said people with ADHD love a voice note.
4: Hate it. Mm.
2: Hate it? You've got ADHD? Hate it.
0: Yeah, same.
2: So you hate it?
5: There's a reasoning why some people with ADHD would send it is because it can bypass their paralysis. So when they have to do a task, they get paralysis.
2: Right.
5: There's different kinds of ADHD. So some people get paralysis, they can't do it. And it speeds up getting a task done.
0: This would explain.
5: But they hate receiving them.
0: This would explain. I don't respond to messages.
5: How many you got now?
2: This explains why you don't respond to any message, voice note or normal.
0: Yeah. We're up to 4,131 unresponded to texts.
5: Start replying now. We'll come back.
0: No, thanks. No.
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11: 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Through Bibra Lake, still a breakdown on Kwinana Freeway northbound at the exit to Roe Highway. Incident response have shut the left lane with traffic slow on the approach. Also, emergency works continue through Midland. Helena Street shut northbound between Railway Parade and Victoria Street with Water Corp on site. Seek an alternate route through the area. 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It's Dylan. See any problems? Call 1300 057 345. More traffic soon on Mix 94.5, Perth's best variety.
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20: 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The tradie crisis threatening to cause more housing delays. Alistair Clarkson sacked by the ruse. What happened? An incredible video as a man struck by lightning. 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
4: Good afternoon, Tim McMillan from 7 News with your afternoon update. Summit Homes is sounding the alarm on Perth's tradie shortage. It says it has more than 160 workers stuck in the Philippines waiting on visas to fill crucial roles. According to the builder, some have been waiting more than a year. The Master Builders Association estimates WA's construction industry needs at least 40,000 extra workers. Mandurah police have charged a teenager over a violent attack in the Hungry Jack's car park in Falcon. It's alleged the juvenile was part of a group that assaulted a 25-year-old man who was struck with rocks. The accused teen will face court in 2 weeks. Five Australians have now been found alive after the glacier collapse that triggered widespread flooding in Nepal. But there are grave fears for dozens of others still missing as search and rescue operations continue across the country. Perth man Luke Costanzo is still unaccounted for. His family says they are hoping for a miracle.
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6: Sam Jolly with Perth's weather. We might get showers tonight and tomorrow. Up to 6 millimetres of rain is possible tomorrow with a top of 19 degrees. For the latest on today's top stories, join us for 7 News tonight or catch up on 7 Plus.
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1: We're talking mother-in-laws from hell. Have you got one?

0: Jacinta.
1: I'll try. G'day, Jacinta.
2: Hi, how are you going, guys?
1: Yeah, good. Have you got a mother-in-law from hell?
2: I don't anymore. I shouldn't say currently. I don't anymore, but I did have. I was with my ex for about 2 years.
1: Yep.
2: And we started dating, whatever, and I wasn't seeing his side of the family much, and then it all came and happened, and then it got to, like, our first Christmas, and I said, oh, let's go look at the Christmas lights and everything. And his mum was got really jealous when she wasn't a part of anything that we did together. Like, it was insane. And come Christmas time, we're like, let's go look at Christmas lights together, my idea. And she was so jealous to the point we had to go and buy her donuts to make her happy about not coming and looking at Christmas lights. Then come Valentine's Day, our first Valentine's Day together. I said, come on, let's go out to dinner, have a really nice time together. His mum, seriously, I kid you not, was asking why she wasn't invited to our Valentine's Day.
1: But where was he in all this?
2: He could not stand up to her. Like, he was a 35-year-old man that just got babied and babied and babied. And that was like, yes, mum, yes, mum, yes, mum.
3: Did he
2: like,
3: used to do Valentine's Day with his mum? Like, before you? Like, why would she expect that?
4: Yeah,
3: that's so weird.
2: Oh, no, that was like a time where I was like, what? Like, it's a Valentine's Day.
0: I think it's the idea of your little boy, you no longer being the main attraction in your little boy's life for mums.
1: But sorry.
0: Sorry, there's I'm no not way, saying I want to no go to way Valentine's
5: You're not doing Valentine's Day with Ollie, are you?
1: I'm never asking.
5: Because we need to chat about that.
1: But also, is it Jacinta, is he asking you, is he going, hey, babe, can mummy come to Valentine's Day?
2: No, it was literally, we had this planned and everything by ourselves, but this is just like once off, like, it happened so many times, the jealousy and the him not being there. And,
0: oh, sounds like you ditched a mummy's boy just
1: was
0: in
1: he,
0: time.
1: Was he still breastfeeding? What was happening?
2: He was so scared to tell her of any of our plans. I kid you not, till the last minute. So he told her the last minute on Valentine's Day, we're going out for dinner. And she looked at him and she said, why am I not invited?
1: Was she being funny?
2: No, I'm kidding you not. She was dead serious.
1: Oh, my God. Like, okay.
2: And I just looked at him like, are you serious? Like, it's Valentine's Day.
0: Jacinta, you've dodged a bullet.
2: Oh, I've got a beautiful partner now and his family are lovely, thank God, not mother-in-law from hell.
0: Great.
2: But they are beautiful. So I think you're right. I think I absolutely got out of the best thing.
1: Good on you, Jacinta. Who you got, Pickers?
0: Katrina. Hey, Katrina.
6: Hi, guys. How you going?
0: Good. Mother-in-laws from hell. Discuss.
6: So my ex-mother-in-law thought it was okay to come for a visit to see the baby at 3 a.m. in the morning.
0: The baby.
6: Because my ex-husband told her that's what time the baby wakes. The baby wakes around 3.
1: Oh, you know, no.
6: She has a feed and then we put her back to bed. Now, my ex-husband worked permanent night shift, so he wasn't home.
0: The guys have a lot to answer for in these stories, don't they?
1: I mean, they do. I agree, because, but also, what's mother-in-law doing up at 3 a.m.?
6: Nothing. Setting her alarm because she wants to come and see the baby.
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9: What a great attitude, Kaylee, trying to build him up. 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
4: 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Watch out for emergency works underway. Reed Highway westbound between West Swan Road and Drumpelia Drive. The right lane is closed. Speeds down to 40 k's an hour in the others. In Midland, still emergency works closing Helena Street northbound between Railway Parade and Victoria Street, with Watercorp on site. Seek an alternate route through there. And it's busy in Bentley, Leach Highway southbound at Manning Road. Census night was Tuesday, the 11th of August. There's still time to complete. 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Authorised by the Australian Bureau of Statistics, Canberra. It's Dylan. 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

0: Berth's Mix 94.5 with Carrie Bickmore and Tommy Little. G-Flip, that is Bet on Fire for your Wednesday arvo. It's Carrie and Tommy, and the studio is not on fire, but only just, I think.
1: Yeah, coming up, we have an amazing story. I've never heard of a GoFundMe set up for a wedding for this specific reason. I'll tell you why over in the UK up next, but now because...
2: But speaking of why...
1: Why?
2: I don't know why, but we're trying air-fried food. Yesterday, I asked the question, should I get an air fryer? Everyone said it'll change my life. You can do anything in an air fryer.
0: Mm.
2: I was like, okay, can you make 7-hour lamb shanks in an air fryer? We have attempted to make 7-hour lamb shanks. How
1: we
2: long?
1: We haven't.
2: Sorry,
1: we haven't.
2: Our producers have. It has smelt a lot like plastic out there. This is the first time we've used this air fryer.
1: Carrie,
2: do you need
1: I thought...
2: to fry it off first, like get all the plastic smells out or something?
3: I didn't know you had to do that.
2: Anyway, quick question. How long did this take, first of all? All up.
3: 2 hours and 40 minutes.
2: 2 hours and 40 minutes lamb shanks.
4: About three with prep.
2: Three with prep.
4: It does smell delicious.
2: Yeah. Okay. It smells like red wine. Are they cooked even through? Oh, my God. They're not falling off any bone. What's happening?
1: Carrie.
2: Yeah.
1: I thought you were very passionate about this.
2: Nah, I wasn't.
4: Yeah, you really distanced yourself.
5: I was told to provide the whole shank to you too.
2: Okay.
5: Cut it up for everyone.
2: Okay, I'm about to have a bite. It's not falling off the bone.
5: No, it's tough.
1: This looks sucky. I can't even cut mine.
2: Actually, it's quite nice.
4: You cut with the grain there, Tommy.
2: I don't think the veggies are cooked yet.
4: No.
2: The carrot's still crunchy.
1: That sucks.
3: Do you
2: It's not that bad.
0: So you're back on the air fryer.
1: Sorry.
2: You could feed your family tonight.
1: Sorry. The Mount is the most amazing cook, and that sucks.
2: To be fair, he died completely inside when he knew he had to cook lamb shanks in an air fryer.
1: Why did he have to?
3: Will the garlic bread make it better?
1: I would love a piece of garlic bread.
2: Did you put the garlic bread in the air fryer?
3: Yeah.
2: Oh, okay. Let me try the garlic bread. Maybe I'm just putting the wrong thing.
4: Well, when I rocked up, I saw the deathly stare of everyone trying to, like, do this. And I said, look, I'll just do it.
2: Oh,
4: and
2: that's crunchy.
3: Yeah. That was only set up
2: garlic bread in the air fryer is good.
0: Okay.
2: Great.
3: So do you want to take the air fryer home or?
0: It's hard to know whether Carrie's on board with this or not.
1: Carrie, I'm a bit confused at how we got to this point. Because when you walked in today, you went, oh, I don't really care about it anymore.
2: I don't know, but they've gone and bought the lamb shanks and bought the air fryer, so I thought we should give it a try.
1: So do we care about it or do we not?
2: Care about it enough to do a break on it.
1: Okay.
2: I think my care factor is done.
4: Oh, it's really bad.
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3: 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Through Como, watch out for a breakdown along Kwinana Freeway southbound at Manning Road. The right lane is blocked there with traffic busy on the approach. Emergency works underway, Reed Highway westbound between West Swan Road and Drumpelia Drive. The right lane has been closed with speeds down to 40k's an hour on the approach. Also work still through Midland, closing Helena Street northbound between Railway Parade and Victoria Street. Seek an alternate route. 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Hurry, end September 12th. It's Dylan, more traffic soon on Mix 94.5, Perth's best variety.
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20: Yeah, 30 seconds, 10 questions, one letter, it's just that easy. 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
20: How does that happen?
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0: Anybody who's thinking about coming to audition for The Voice, don't waste our time. Seriously. This was like she had nothing else to do on a Thursday.
1: Hearing that back again, his lack of brevity with his sentence really makes me laugh. For anybody who's thinking about, or anybody who knows someone who's thinking about maybe coming on The Voice, like,
2: So I really felt for Michaela, because I do think it's possible to have many streams and many sides of your personality. And if she wants to be an ecologist and wants to sing, go for her. But I saw a post, now she pops up in my feed, because obviously she's heard me talking about it, right? And how's this? She talked about, my final audition aired on The Voice last night, thanks to everyone that watched. I was scouted by the show and invited to come and perform via social media, right? So this implication that she's wasted everybody's time by rocking up and only being half-assed. When she didn't beg to come on, they contacted her and said, can you please come on? Then she said, my story and my work with wildlife was a draw card for my character and was celebrated through my time on the show. Because obviously that makes her story interesting for the time they've aired it, because this is the final, her final audition. And so the whole thing made me realize that here we are. She's been painted as, you know, this girl that's come on, wasted everybody's time. She's not committed enough, been shouted down by some old guy in the music industry. This poor girl was putting out her talent on social media. She was seen by somebody working for the show and said, come and audition. And that's exactly what happened. And that's all that needed to happen. Like, now you've just like unnecessarily shattered it all for TV.
1: Yes, but didn't you start this by saying we all know how reality TV is not real?
2: I know. I'm saying that sometimes I forget. I'm reminded there's a girl in the middle of all of that everyone's going, yeah, don't waste their time. And she's like, hey, I wasn't trying to waste anybody's time. Yeah. I just responded to a social media request and so now I'm getting grilled TV by show Richard Marx.
3: Hits you up on social media. What do you do? Say no.
1: Oh, no, you go, because you still want to be on TV.
3: Especially in Survivor.
1: Yeah.
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9: 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T's and C's apply. Through Como, there's still a breakdown on Kwinana Freeway southbound at Manning Road. Incident response have now closed the right lane and traffic's heavy on the approach. Emergency works on Reed Highway westbound between West One Road and Drumpelia Drive. The right lane is shut and speeds reduced to 40k's an hour on the approach. And still works through Midland 2 closing Helena Street northbound between Railway Parade and Victoria Street. Seek an alternate route. 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
10: 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Alistair Clarkson sacked by the ruse. What happened? 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
10: Good afternoon, Tim McMillan from 7 News with your afternoon update. Mandurah police have charged a teenager over a violent attack at Hungry Jack's in Falcon. It's alleged the juvenile was part of a group that assaulted a 25-year-old man. The accused teen will face court in 2 weeks. There's been a legal twist in the Sydney Swans scandal, with the Pullman Five now down to just 4. Victoria Police confirming they interviewed 4 Sydney men aged 25 to 30 years old for the sexual assault investigation. 3 other men in the room are being treated solely as witnesses. Authorities are yet to lay any charges as inquiries continue. The federal government is planning to invest more than $500 million to shut down international drug smuggling. Extra surveillance will monitor ships bound for Sydney, hoping to crack down on the supply of cocaine and methamphetamine. And that's what's making news this hour.
21: Just 8 days until Paw Patrol the Dino Movie roars into cinemas. 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
22: Sam Jolly with Perth's weather. We might get showers tonight and tomorrow. Up to 6 millimetres of rain is possible tomorrow with a top of 19 degrees. For the latest on today's top stories, join us for 7 News tonight or catch up on 7 Plus.
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4: 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This is Carrie and Tommy.
27: 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Yeah, that is where you're at for your Wednesday afternoon. 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
1: Stacey.
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2: I do. I would love to be able to fill my pantry and my fridge.
0: Stacey, Bickers has been doing a bit of questionable accent work with this game. She really wants to use those nightly drama classes she's been doing every
1: this
0: second Tuesday.
1: This is my showreel that we're doing here this every afternoon. I'm going to slice it all together and send it off to Disney.
0: I apologise in advance for the character that may or may not come out in this shopping process, but

0: back in store and online.
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6: 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Watch out for a breakdown through Como on Kwinana Freeway southbound at Manning Road. Incident response have shut the right lane and it's heavy on the approach. Still emergency works along Reid Highway westbound between West Swan Road and Drumpelia Drive with the right lane shut. And the earlier emergency works continue at Midland with Helena Street shut still between Railway Parade and Victoria Street heading northbound. Milwaukee's Outdoor Power-Up three-day event starts Thursday. 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It's Dylan, more traffic soon on Mix 94.5, Perth's best variety.
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18: 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Just

0: Hey there, it's the big Texan Mason Cox from the Fremantle Dockers, and can you believe they're actually going to let me take over at Mix 94.5? We're going to get on Taylor Swift because she's one of my favorite artists, and shout out on the new marriage on Mix 94.5. 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

0: if I'm going to avoid microplastics, they're in everything. Mm. They've got us. Anyway.
1: That's the attitude.
2: So you went with the ceramic.
0: Yeah. I went with a double shot latte, and it came out, and it was so strong, it was almost like black, right? And I was like, oh, I'm not going to be able to drink this. So I thought, I'll put some sugar in it, right? Yeah. But I didn't want a lot of sugar, just a bit of sugar. And in front of me was big sugar cubes. That was all there was as an option.
1: Yes.
0: And then I popped one in, and then my brain was like, I don't want a whole sugar cube in there.
1: Don't stir.
0: And then I was like, oh, so I went in with my spoon and scooped it back out.
2: Mm.
0: And then I was like, I just want half a sugar cube. So then I got a knife. This is in front of this man. And on my napkin, I tried to carve in half a sugar cube, and it wouldn't carve in half. It was like a block hard thing. And I was like, how do I have just a little bit of sugar? Mm-hmm. There was no option. Mm. And then I was like, why would they have sugar cubes there? Just have a bowl of sugar. Why do we need sugar cubes?
1: Because they're no mess. I'm a big fan of sugar.
0: But that assumes everybody wants one teaspoon of sugar.
1: Well, it's the same with the packets of sugar, like that's a single serve. So when you rip them open, you know what I mean? That's just
0: but
1: one
0: you can use half of it if you don't. But a sugar cube, you're forced to only have the whole sugar cube.
1: I think your argument is you want sugar cubes made obsolete, right?
0: I just don't think we need them.
1: I wouldn't have seen one in 20 years.
0: Really? I think they're often at fancy places.
1: Sugar cubes.
0: Oh. Sugar cubes. I think people think they look cool,
1: I feel like the closest thing I've seen is like when they get the big cubes of salt for the horses to lick?
0: What?
2: Oh.
0: No?
1: Yeah, they get big like salt box for the horses to lick.
0: What does that do?
1: They love them.
0: Oh.
1: Yeah, you can imagine how good it would be if you're imagine if it wasn't socially unacceptable
0: to
1: lick salt. I'd be licking a salt cube like that.
0: Anyway, I don't think we should have sugar cubes. I think they serve no purpose. They just humiliated me in front of a man that I was trying to impress. And I just felt like it was just a waste of – I looked at them and I wanted to turf them over my shoulder.
1: Yeah, gone. So you want to know what other foods suck?
0: What other foods serve no purpose?
1: Yeah.
0: They cause more problems than they do joy, and they should not – be ever on the menu.
1: Get rid of
0: 13 1060.
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7: 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Good result through Kobo. The breakdown has cleared on Kwinana Freeway, South Bend at Manning Road, but traffic is still recovering on the approach for the moment. Also, emergency works underway on Reed Highway westbound between West Swan Road and Rompelia Drive. The right lane is shut, and the earlier emergency works still have Helena Street shut northbound between Railway Parade and Victoria Street through Midland. 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
28: Yeah, 30 seconds, 10 questions, one letter. 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
1: Got a million for me. 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Keep it here. 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
8: 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Hurry, end September 12th. Emergency works underway through East Perth now. Plain Street northbound at Adelaide Terrace. The left lane has been shut with speeds down to 40 k's an hour on the approach for water main works. Also, still the earlier emergency works on Reed Highway westbound between West Swan Road and Drumpelia Drive, with the right lane shut. And also through Midland, with Helena Street still shut northbound between Railway Parade and Victoria Street. 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
17: Good afternoon, Tim McMillan from 7 News with your afternoon update. Mandurah police have charged a teenager over a violent attack at Hungry Jack's in Falcon. It's alleged the juvenile was part of a group that assaulted a 25-year-old man. The accused teen will face court in 2 weeks. There's been a legal twist in the Sydney Swan scandal, with the Pullman Five now down to just four. Victoria Police confirming they interviewed four Sydney men aged 25 to 30 years old for the sexual assault investigation. Three other men in the room are being treated solely as witnesses. Authorities are yet to lay any charges as inquiries.

0: inquiries continue. The federal government is planning to invest more than $500 million to shut down international drug smuggling. Extra surveillance will monitor ships bound for Sydney, hoping to crack down on the supply of cocaine and methamphetamine. And that's what's making news this hour.
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2: Sam Jolly with Perth's weather. We might get showers tonight and tomorrow. Up to 6 millimetres of rain is possible tomorrow with a top of 19 degrees. For the latest on today's top stories, join us for 7 News tonight or catch up on 7 Plus.
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8: Update, happy hour. We've made it over the curve of the week. Fev, Nick, good evening to you both.
9: Happy holiday.
8: How good's this?
10: Pretty much the weekend, isn't it, Fev?
9: Yeah, mate, I'm already switched off.
10: Oh, no. Checked out. Yeah. You're gone.
9: Nah,
10: you're
9: I was reading something on Insta.
10: Oh, no.
9: Crazy. Times Square. Oh, that's all I need to say.
8: Oh, yeah.
10: M&M store.
9: Scrim.
8: Save that one for the news. Fees off. Boys are in for the next hour. Sit back, relax. We've got it from here. Getting you home, getting you to training or whatever you're up to on this Wednesday evening. We are going to be talking about pheromone maxing later this happy hour. Have you heard of that, boys?
9: Yep.
8: That's where you make yourself as smelly as possible to attract the opposite sex.
9: Yeah, and you do it. It's off.
8: Well, we're divided in this studio, aren't it?
10: Well, you can when you got his head. It's fine.
9: We're not divided. It's 2-1.
10: Yeah. Well,
8: that's
10: not a draw.
8: Let's find out for real later this happy hour. Up next, though, Fev, you're fascinated in something you saw yesterday, driving to training because you are a Richmond AFLW coach.
9: Yeah, and I was driving stuck in traffic, saw something that just absolutely fascinated me. Someone's job. And I just went, wow. How? Why? What?
10: When? Where?
8: Let's find out if anyone around Australia has something similar or does that job right after this for the happy hour on your Wednesday.
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2: The hunt is on. Emmy Rossum stars in Furious, a gripping new thriller where an FBI agent's pursuit of a serial killer turns dangerously personal. Now streaming on Disney Plus. Still emergency works through East Perth tonight. Plain Street northbound at Adelaide Terrace. The left lane is blocked and speeds down to 40k's an hour. They are fixing up a burst water main at the moment. Earlier emergency works are still underway. Reed Highway westbound between West Swan Road and Drumpelia Drive with the right lane shut. And you'll need to seek an alternate route through Midland with those much earlier works still closing Helena Street northbound between Railway Parade and Victoria Street. Milwaukee's Outdoor Power Up 3-day event starts Thursday. 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It's Dylan, more traffic soon on Mix 94.5, Perth's best variety.
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10: And he passes it. 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
11: Ah, nice to meet you, Tom. Another Heineken for Tom, please.
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0: Great song on your Wednesday evening. It is the happy hour with Fifi Fev. And if you're late drive home, taking your calls at the moment, fascinate Fev with your job. He was fascinated yesterday by the window cleaners he saw up in the buildings. Right now, Fev, can we fascinate you? Maybe Nick Fee as well?
1: Yeah, no, don't worry about Nick. Impress me. Because Nick wouldn't find that, you don't find that interesting, do you?
2: Like window. What do you mean? Window clean? I'm terrified of heights, man.
1: Yeah, so you oh, there we go.
2: Yeah.
1: That's interesting.
2: They're just so relaxed up there.
1: Something that didn't impress me to Sire is Nick just walked out in the airlock and said, "I'm hungry," and stole my daughter's bagel.
2: Yeah.
1: Just said, "Give it to me. You don't need to eat that. I'm eating it."
2: I'll and I was have like, half, thanks.
1: I'm a bit disappointed in that. Heather!
3: Hi, how are you guys? Love your program. I am going to impress you because I think you go window cleaners. Yeah, nah. My brother-in-law actually in Canada, it's not my job, it's actually his job. He actually hangs out of a helicopter chopping off the tops of trees because obviously in snow season, you can't have the trees too heavy at the top because obviously it downfalls. So yeah, there you go. He hangs out of a helicopter with a harness chopping off the trees of the chopping off the tops of the trees in a helicopter.
1: Wow. That's
3: so imagine the wind turbulence and all of that.
1: Yeah, no, you don't have to sell it anymore, mate. You don't have to put any GST or mayonnaise on that.
3: That's it, right?
1: That is unbelievable. So, wow.
2: Just hanging out of a helicopter freaks me out enough.
3: With
2: there
3: a chainsaw.
2: You go, mate. Yeah, in the wind.
3: With a chainsaw.
2: Mate, it's not with a chainsaw.
1: It's like Tom Cruise in Mission Impossible.
2: Yeah.
1: He'd be going, cutting off trees. Mate, he'd get paid a fair bit for that too, wouldn't he?
3: I believe so, yes.
1: Danger money. God. That's impressive. Yeah.
2: See, and it's not even a job that you imagine. I would never have considered that as a job.
1: I don't think, I'm not going to Canada and think, I wonder how those trees got cut.
2: A Canadian tree hairdresser.
1: Yeah.
2: Yeah.
1: Mate, that's impressive, Heather. Well done. You got me. Impressed me with a job.
4: I've got a good mate who's done this for about 30 years. He actually, because there's a plague of cane toad, he actually collects them overnight. He humanely puts them to sleep, and he's done his course on how to do taxidermy. So he then puts them in positions, formaldehyde, does all that, and sells them at the markets. And sells them for $80, $90. He does them in Queensland Maroons jerseys.
2: Sick.
4: Little bottles of Jim Beam and,
1: So he catches cane toads, kills
2: them. Puts them to sleep and then stuffs them.
1: And then stuffs them and sells them.
4: And sells them, and he's done that for about 30 years, and he's got four houses and lives by the beach, lives the dream.
2: He's on that dead cane toad cash.
1: Wow.
4: Yeah, cost him nothing. You just got to catch them and put them in a freezer. They go to sleep overnight and die, and he does his thing.
2: DJ Shergs, our producer's holding up a laptop with photos. They are unbelievable.
1: Wow. Was he any good at school? Did he have a background in anything? Like, what made him go to, I'm going to kill cane toads and sell them?
4: Oh, I think it was just, there was at one stage like a, taxidermy shop up there, and when you go through and have a look, you're like, man, this is pretty cool. And so he just did the course, and that was 30 years ago, and he still does it.
1: Mate.
2: Wow. There you go. Well done.
1: And he's got four houses.
2: That's a positive killing animal story.
1: Yeah.
2: Because usually that's the start of a Netflix murder doco.
1: Yeah.
2: Well, hey, he started Georgie, with cane toads. Now look.
1: Melissa. Impress me with your job.
2: Hello, man.
5: Hey, guys. And I'm a hairdresser. So all those lovely things everybody's been saying, we do that to men and women. Massage their heads. They come in unhappy. They leave happy. They look beautiful when they leave. And after all of that, we've done our job.
2: I've never heard of this hairdresser, you say.
1: Yeah.
5: A hairdresser?
1: Yeah.
5: No,
1: he's being facetious, Melissa.
5: Exactly. A hairdresser. That's the best place to be.
1: Hey, pump up.
5: You come there and you tell us all your problems. We listen to you.
1: Oh, you'd hear some great
5: therapists.
1: Stories. You'd hear
5: we're
1: some
5: therapists.
1: Great stories.
5: Correct.
1: I'm not impressed.
5: No. Impressed?
1: Yeah.
5: Hey, where do you get your haircut?
1: Hey, where do I get my haircut?
5: Correct.
1: Whatever barber I walk past.
5: And do you get a nice head massage when you get your hair washed?
1: Oh, Melissa.
5: You see? We do the full work. You come in, we get a consultation, you come and you sit down at the basin, you get your hair consultation.
2: I'm trying to get a mortgage.

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1: My mum used to just stick a bowl around my head, Melissa, and just shave it.
0: Oh, there you go. That's a bit different. You must be in the old school days, Fred. Oh.
2: Turn one voice
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4: 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That's me playing guitar and locked out of heaven.
2: Did you guess it?
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6: 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Through Padbury, watch out for vehicle recovery on Mitchell Freeway northbound before Whitfords Avenue. That's blocking the left emergency lane, so traffic is slow on the approach. Still emergency works through East Perth, Plain Street northbound at Adelaide Terrace. The left lane is shut and it's down to 40 km. Also, the earlier emergency works along Reed Highway and through Midland on Helena Street are still in place. 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It's Dylan. 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

0: Awesome song for your Wednesday evening. It is the happy hour with Fifi, Fev and Nick.
1: Now, I don't know what this terminology is, but it's a new craze hitting the internet. It's gone viral about young men. And Josiah got posed this question on, what do you call your little
0: slot? Debrief on Channel 7 with the great Hugh every across the country. Tuesdays, yeah. Sometimes other days. Leon's on as well.
2: Oh, Leon.
3: Today, actually, yeah.
0: Oh. Today.
1: Oh. What are your discussions today?
3: Haven't got them yet, actually.
1: Oh, so you just go in cold.
3: Yeah. It's fully live as well, so anything could happen.
1: Oh, wow. Now, something did happen yesterday, and just Josiah, you disgust me.
4: Young men are being told to throw away the deodorant and skip the shower to attract women with their natural male musk in the latest internet trend known as pheromone maxing.
5: Before 25, boys, if you're young and watching this right now, go for it. This is your time to experiment and try and get it out there. I was one of those ones. I didn't wash my hair for 6 months because I got told it gets cleaner. I tried it. It turned to dreadlocks. Didn't work.
1: Now, from a person who loves scent, I love a smell. Yeah. You gotta smell good, and someone has minimum 3 showers a day.
6: Who told you? Was it Dennis Pagan? You're always dropping a...
1: Oh, yeah. No, it's the first thing Dennis Pagan said to me. He said, the only thing that I've ever listened to that a coach told me. He said, son, I'll teach you one thing. I said, yep, give it to me. He goes, always smell good. No matter who you meet, where you meet them, for the first time they meet you, whatever they think about you, they'll always, if you smell good, they'll go, he smelled good. He smells good.
6: And
1: that guy smelled good. And I've always done that ever since then. And I just smell grouse.
6: And now pheromone maxing.
1: Oh, mate, that is disgusting.
0: Do you reckon it's true, though?
1: No, that's off. They're drinking their own wee.
0: Yeah, I know, to try and make it come out of their toxins later.
6: I swear, like 6 months ago, this is why, just don't follow trends. Who cares?
1: No, some trends are good.
6: No, but a few months ago, it was like scent maxing. And young blokes were putting on 3 different, they had a Dior and a Prada and a something else, and a Lynx Africa. They're doing them all. And it's like,
1: I do Prada and Gucci together.
6: Hopefully not Gucci.
1: Mm.
0: Have you ever had, though, when you have BO, which isn't often because we're obviously clean, but when you're younger, I remember being younger and I BO, and I don't like no one likes BO, it stinks. Your own BO is disgusting, but there are girls that are attracted to that smell.
1: No, they are not.
0: They are. JB knows all about this. He just nodded.
6: Oh, JB. Oh, no, God. No, this no more is JB so chat. Grim. Take the mic off him.
7: Yeah, I've got a musk that is enjoyed.
1: Oh, man. Who?
7: Lucy.
0: Yeah, see, if they're attracted to you, it's science speaking, they like that.
1: Stunk, so yeah. Nah, you can't.
6: Yeah.
1: You can't. And it's so easy to put deodorant on. Mm-hmm. Like these boys, like imagine going to school and like you're sitting next to Jim and Jim drinks his own wee and doesn't put deodorant on. That is gross.
6: What do you think, Anna?
8: I'm with Fev. No one needs to smell that.
1: No.
8: That's disgusting. I think a man that smells wonderful is just incredible.
1: Yeah, I agree, Anna.
8: I work with public and some of the smells that I have to put up, seriously.
1: Yeah, I totally agree. It's not hard to put some deodorant on or just shower. These boys

0: aren't showering?
1: Yeah. It's a pheromone, mate.
2: I tell you, here's a good example. I didn't say this on the news yesterday. My best mate Chad, you guys know Chad.
1: I'm happy you didn't bring Chad up on the news. Chad will be on the news eventually. So don't worry. Didn't have to be yesterday.
2: Chad worked at the fish markets and he stank. Finished like rotten fish at the end of a shift. And I turned to his wife, girlfriend at the time, and said, "How do you even sleep in a bed or like hang out with this guy when he smells like that?" She does. She goes, "I don't smell it. I think he smells good because you get so used to." And she loves him so much, they don't smell it. Everyone else does, but the partner doesn't.
0: Yeah, no, I just don't understand it. We've got Labrini.
3: Oh, hello.
1: Hey, Labrini.
0: From Croydon Hill.
3: Yeah, how you going, Feb?
0: What do you think?
3: I think it's men need to wear and women need to wear deodorant. We've had nursing students in the past who don't wear deodorant, and it's quite offensive to be working next to them.
0: Yeah, so and it doesn't
3: it's
0: just
3: a turn off,
0: and it lingers.
3: All day long. So not just Anyway, that's what I wanted to say.
0: Yeah, and we've only done this, Labrini. We've only done this because this topic because we're trying to send a message to Nick.
1: Oh, that's the worst.
0: How dare you?
1: Mate, I'm three showers a day. It's actually too much. Yeah. Which always tells me off.
0: No, don't bring Luch into it. She told me to. She goes, she sent this to me last night on my WhatsApp and said, "Nick stinks. Can you do this topic?"
1: No, I won't cop that. I'll cop midget. I'm not copping stinky. I'm going to four showers a day.
0: You can't use that word.
4: All jokes aside, we had a colleague that worked in the studio with you. I won't name him. Let's just call him Byron, perhaps.
1: Yeah. If you had to pick a random name out of a hat, that's a good one.
4: Pick a random name out. We had to put deodorant in the studios because he wouldn't take the hint. And our boss had to say, "Hey, just leaving free deodorant here for anyone. If anyone needs to use it, anyone can take it. It's all up to you." Yeah. Because it was pretty bad.
0: I thought you were doing that to me.
4: No. Remember he put his arm around Amy Shark once and there was a sweat patch on his shoulders?
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7: Kaylee and Clayton will be getting married live on air and every part of their ceremony will be voted on by you.
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2: 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It's Olivia Rodrigo. 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

0: intimate. I'm still in denial that they're engaged, but hey, everyone deserves happiness.
1: Do they?
0: No, yeah, they do. A source says Zoe and Harry want to have live music. That's a big part of the wedding for them. Other than that, they really care most about having their loved ones around them and partying. Oh, isn't that nice for them? The source notes that while the couple are very involved with their respective crafts, they're taking a laid-back approach to their actual wedding plans. Yeah,
2: you can't be rushing it while you're doing residencies all around the world, right?
0: Oh, when's he planning on doing this?
2: This is, well, he's got shows booked till like the middle of next year, I'm pretty sure. So there's not much time. And what's Zoe Kravitz got booked at the moment? I haven't seen her do anything.
0: She acts.
2: She certainly does.
0: I only watched the first season of Big Little Lies.
2: Is she still doing it?
0: I don't know.
2: Yeah, this is the thing. I know she was Catwoman as well.
0: Was she?
2: Very busy being Catwoman.
0: Was she got anything in the cards?
3: Big Little Lies was only until 2019. At the moment, from what I can tell, it doesn't seem that she's working on anything.
0: She's like, listen, hun, I'll take over the wedding planning. You just do your shows.
2: Yeah. She's going back to a more traditional model. You go and be the breadwinner.
0: Yeah.
2: I'll stay at home and plan the wedding and wash the clothes.
0: I beg your pardon.
2: No, I'm just suggesting that she's going back to...
0: I don't think she's washing his clothes, but...
2: Guys, can you believe the book Animalia has sold over 5 million copies and it's its 40th anniversary?
0: I can believe it. It's a great book.
2: Cool. Did a great way of getting out of that one.
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12: 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Summertime in Perth means high to extreme UV levels, but Franco from Frio's not worried. 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

0: Temper City and Self-Aware, the biggest song in the country tonight, big hot hits, hot 7 at 7, and some massive news. I mean, news we were very much expecting.
1: Yes.
0: From Miley Cyrus, my friend.
1: Yes, she's sort of been talking about her potential upcoming album for a little while now, saying that it is a lot of love songs about her relationship, about growth, things like that. Well, now we have a name and a release date for the album. The album will be called Bass Persuades, and it will be hitting us September 18.
0: That is the best album title.
1: Isn't it great?
0: Bass Persuades. And
1: yeah.
0: I think I saw her talking earlier today about the fact that it genuinely is talking to, you know, the way that music makes you move and music makes you feel. The bass persuades you to do something, which I think is so sick. September 18, that's like 2 weeks.
1: Literally around the corner. And she'll also, this is a bit exciting because it could get little tour juices flowing.
0: Mm-hmm.
1: She'll also make her stage, return to the stage, announcing 2-night stand at the Hollywood Bowl in LA on October 16 and 18.
0: Amazing. That's so good. I saw some people this morning having a go at her for announcing this only a few days after Dolly's passing. And I don't like that because obviously she would have had these plans already.
1: Definitely.
0: And obviously Dolly would have wanted her to press on with them.
1: Of course. It's got nothing to do with anything.
0: No.
1: What's stupid.
0: Exactly. She would not want to have wanted it to be pushed back.
1: No.
0: Because of her. She would have said, Marley!
1: Totally. I mean, she already had dates booked in to do this like Hollywood Bowl thing, obviously. So it's like, what are you going to do? Push everything back?
0: We're not moving the bowl, mate. We're not moving the bowl.
1: You do not move the bowl when you've got the bowl booked.
0: The bowl moves for you. right, keep it on. Bruno Mars tickets coming up in the next 10 minutes.
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0: Hey. 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

0: 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Back next.
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19: The most advanced toothbrush that's ever been created AI. We'll talk about that in the next little bit, and Jem Casadale's going to pop by. But in the meantime, a couple of Dolly Parton updates after her passing last week.
20: Yes, well, one thing we didn't touch on yesterday is that Dolly Parton was laid to rest at the end of last week. And then around that time, they obviously announced that Dolly Fest will take place next year. Two-day festival held in Nashville and London across 2 weekends. It was meant to be in January this year. For her 80th birthday, and she was meant to be a performer and everything like that, but now it'd be a celebration of her legacy, and I think that's a very lovely thing.
19: Can you imagine what the lineup's going to look like?
20: Oh.
19: Everyone will say yes.
20: Miley.
19: Miley will probably headline. Maybe she won't do the Super Bowl or Coachella. She'll just do Dolly Fest, yeah.
20: But in yucky news, Dolly's star on the Hollywood Walk of Fame was vandalised, and flowers that were left in tribute were stolen after her passing.
19: Who would dare do this?
20: Honestly, just idiots. Idiots. Footage emerged showing damage to the star with her name scratched out. I hate
19: Who's
20: this.
19: Who's scratching Dolly's name out of a star? Who's stealing her flowers?
20: Idiots. But again, more good news. 20 farms across the US and Canada are opening corn mazes designed in tribute to her and her imagination library. The attractions were planned as part of the annual Country Music Corn Maze campaign, of course. I've heard of it. Before Dolly's passing. Created by agritourism company.

0: No.
1: Yeah, playing around with celebrity gossip.
0: You're feeding into the rumours, making people want to talk about it, and then, you know.
2: I hope he is her last.
0: Me
2: I
0: too.
2: I hope she's found her happily ever after.
0: Me too. I genuinely hope that she has.
1: But alas.
0: Alas.
1: Don't change the lyrics. This is like Taylor doing the Guy on the Chiefs lyric. You wrote a great song that was universal.
0: What did she add that into?
1: Into Karma. She changed it from Guy on the Team, or I think it was Guy on the Team, and then she changed to Guy on the Chiefs live when her and Travis were officially sort of, you know, moving and shaking.
0: Well,
1: up and bopping, up and
0: good
1: moving.
0: Luck to Ariana and Ricky.
1: Yes,
0: no, like, genuinely, I mean that, but yeah. I'm like, I do, I mean it, but I don't know.
1: On that
0: I don't
1: note,
0: get it.
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0: that much money coming in. It's crazy.
1: And he has a tattoo. I mean, he's part of a few different... he's not in Dune. No,
0: that's Timothy Chalamet.
1: Timothy Chalamet.
0: Yep. I'd see where you can get the two confused. But I think I say this every time with Tom Holland. I feel like he was like a little actor like 3 years ago.
1: I know. And remember when he was in that... the movie The Impossible with Naomi Watts about the tsunami?
0: I do.
1: I always forget that was him. He was like a kid in it.
0: So wild, right? I'd love like one movie.
1: Of?
0: Like I'd love the money from one movie.
1: Oh, yeah, yeah.
0: Solve all my problems, you know? 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

0: 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It's the Hot Hits 3 for All.
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0: definitely make jackhammers and nails with silencers on them.
1: Correct. Yeah,
0: they'll probably cost four times, but, you know.
1: I'll fund them.
0: Will you?
1: Well, until this is done at my building.
0: Maybe someone can invent that for our Hot Hits Shark Tank that we're planning to do.
1: Yes. That we won't contribute any money to. We'll just give you positive vibes and manifestation.
0: Reinforcement, absolutely. Thanks for hanging out on the program tonight. Tomorrow on the show, very excitingly, they're going to be joining us live in the studio. They're back in Australia for the second time in like 15 years. They hadn't toured since they had their big hits, and now they are back. MKTO, we're going to be here.
1: Oh, yeah.
0: One of a kind, indeed. There's two of them. They will be in the building talking about the legacy of this track, playing back in Australia. They're going to be all over the country the next little while. We'll see you tomorrow from 7 o'clock.
1: Bye-bye.
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10: This is your first time listening. Wow, you are in store for a treat, my friend, because we have been doing this business for how long? 14 years? 12 years?
11: We started our first piece of banter, Matt O'Kine, you could probably find from the year 2013. And we're hitting that sweet spot, you know. Sometimes you get people together and they're, let's say we were on our 50th wedding anniversary. I would hazard a guess the banter would be very stale. Like a piece of bread left out on the bench, the air gets to it and it becomes rock hard.
10: Yeah.
11: We're sort of hitting that sweet spot. It will tail off. I'm not going to lie to you. It will eventually get mold, bacteria.
10: Well, it's like a bottle of red wine, you know. We were good to drink back then. We're even better now. But yes, even a really nice, you know, Shiraz, Cab Sav, you know, once you hit that 20-year mark, things can start getting a bit funky.
11: I'm just really looking forward to the archaeologists digging into a French chateau and finding a bottle of Matt and Alex that's been there for 150 years and taking a punt on it and immediately spitting it out and going, what is this garbage?
10: This is rancid. And with that promise, thank you for joining us here on Matt and Alex. I did something incredibly silly.
11: Oh, well, for new listeners to us, this is a very rare occurrence. And so you're actually joining us on a show which is going to be a lot different than most of our shows where Matt O'Kine makes really smart and well thought through decisions. And so, okay,
10: I'm
11: sorry that's going to be such an anomaly for you today, but we're going to try our best.
10: And also, producer Bron tried to be very sneaky and sneak off to another city for a very fun reason. And she thought that we wouldn't be interested in talking about it. Well, guess what? She was wrong. We desperately want to get an update on how producer Bron's jaunt to Sydney for the, what was it, Hey You Reality TV Fan Fest, how that went. We'll get an update about that shortly. And also a new movie trailer that has caused quite a stir. Let's dive in. It's Matt and Alex. Hope you're well.
1: Everyone ready?
12: Here we go.
1: So excited.
11: O'Kine pulling up to the edge of the cliff from saying all day breakfast.
10: I did. I really
11: I
10: did.
11: I heard the tyres squeal as they came to a stop.
10: Yes, if this is your first time listening to the Matt and Alex podcast, it used to be called Matt and Alex All Day Breakfast. And we changed that.
11: We're going to get into other things. And Matt, you're a Queenslander. And so news coming out of Queensland, I mean, obviously you're in the top three of

0: everyone's favourite Queenslanders, alongside Wally Lewis and Bluey.
1: And
0: Bluey's getting a movie.
1: I'd say Bluey's a few tiers above me. One or two. Bluey is getting a movie. Now, can I just say,

0: thinking, you're thinking, well, how does someone like you find out about this? Well,
1: let me guess. You had a premonition because you're very good at predicting pregnancies. What about feature films based off cartoons?
0: Well, okay. Can I just say that I will be the first to admit that I dropped the ball when it came to Sylvia Jeffries' latest pregnancy. Okay. I don't know if you know, they're currently filling in on the Today Show, often Today Extra host, dear friend of mine from way, way back.
1: Went to the same high school as Sylvia.
0: Oh, gosh. It should be 6 years ago now. I was getting into an elevator in the, was it the Logies? I think it was the Logies.
1: It was the Logies.
0: Sylvia Jeffries got in and I said, oh, I had a dream about you last night that you were pregnant. And she straight-faced was like, oh, really? That's interesting. Audience, she was indeed pregnant with her first child.
1: And hadn't told anyone.
0: Hadn't told anyone. And I copped that exclue, right?
1: And in doing so, Matt O'Kine, you've unlocked a way for us absolute dopes to ask whether someone is pregnant without insinuating

0: creators of Bluey probably wanted to test themselves, do something different, really take on the beast, understand how, like, you know, that they were going to get backlash. It's a big decision. Someone like Joe Brum, who created Bluey, is not just going to make a decision like this willy-nilly. It would be incredibly costly to have to do a 3D movie, etc. There would have been so much pressure. And this would have been the very first question that came about when the idea of a movie was, and they would have had marathon meetings about this through all the tiers of the hierarchy that go all the way up to who's funding it, etc. Yeah. It would have been such a big decision. And for them to go, yep, let's do it. 3D, hell yeah.
1: Do you reckon this would have even been floated in all of these meetings? Okay. Because one of the big things that animated movies have done recently is go into live action. I'm talking Lion King.
0: Oh my God, Aladdin.
1: Could you imagine if Bluey was like the film, like Red Dog, like a realistic warthog in Lion King?
0: I wonder if they thought about, oh no, because there's no humans in the movie, so everything would have had to be.
1: Yeah, it was same as Lion King.
0: Oh, yeah, of course. Oh, God. Yeah, wow.
1: But they just make it like photorealistic lions, you know. I wonder if they thought having a photorealistic dog and saying, that's Bluey, would have just
0: That would have
1: really
0: been incredible. I mean, I know for sure that what they would have had to do is put a pitch deck together that really pitched this idea. So they would have had heaps of like example animations put together, a little like a show reel to show all the investors, hey, this is, you know, this is how it's going to look. Now, one fan, this is just some of the online reaction. One fan said, this is going down as one of the most inexplicably dumb creative decisions in animation history.
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0: people, they will always look completely different in real life, always look heaps older, always look shorter than you thought they were going to be, et cetera, or way taller than you thought they were going to be. Mm-hmm. That goes across men and women. It is like, that's the usual thing. So these people, they are really real. Is that what you're saying?
1: Yeah, it was awesome. It was fun.
2: Damn.
0: Wow. Okay. What was your highlight?
1: Before we left, we got to interview some like via like a video call mm-hmm. thing. So getting to chat personally is fun. One of them has a daughter named Chloe as well, which I didn't name my daughter Chloe after her, but sure. The thought did enter my mind of like, I trust her taste.
0: Oh my God.
1: If she has done this, I trust that she has picked a beautiful name because I trust mm-hmm. her opinion.
0: Oh my God.
3: Are you allowed to say who that was?
1: Yeah, Meredith Marks. It's not a secret. Yeah, Meredith Marks.
3: Okay.
1: So I got to tell her. And I thought that was nice.
3: And what did Meredith say to that?
1: I can't even remember. It's all a blur. Okay. It's been recorded, so I'll look back and see what she said.
3: Okay, good. 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
0: What if Romeo's ending was Juliet's beginning?
7: Whopper presents And Juliet at the Regal Theatre, September 11 to 17. Packed with hit songs from Britney Spears, Katy Perry and the Backstreet Boys, this feel-good musical reimagines Shakespeare's greatest love story. 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Book now through the Regal Theatre. And Juliet. Life after Romeo never sounded so good.
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13: Hey, we had the beautifully talented, amazing Katie Langbrook in the last 2 days, and she spoke yesterday about a fantasy.
14: I've always had this thing with Peter. I said, I would love it if you could just pick me up and carry me to bed.
13: So romantic.
14: And he went, I'll give it a go.
13: Oh,
14: right. Okay, yeah, so everything is like, but I'm still, magic can happen. He made such terrible sounds trying to lift me. He was like,
15: like he's deadlifting.
14: At some point I went, don't worry about it.
13: Yeah, so she had a fantasy and she always wanted her husband to carry her to bed. And he just couldn't.
15: A fantasy fail.
13: And it was a fail, but it's a fantasy. So 131060 Melbourne.
16: Hey, fantasy baby.
13: I'd love to hear about your fantasies, because Nick had a fantasy to play AFL footy, and I granted you that.
15: You did.
13: The last 2 years, you've gone out and mixed it with some of the best.
15: I'll be very surprised if there's a third.
13: Nah.
15: But two's pretty good.
13: No, you'll be back. You'll be back.
15: Two's
13: I don't
15: not
13: think
15: bad.
13: I'll be back, because I'm now retired. But anyone out there any fantasies? Any fantasies? Well, James, you'd smart. Have fantasies. This would be grim. If you want to turn your dial down, you don't want to spew in your car.
17: I think everyone has this fantasy. Shower fantasy is like, you know.
13: So what?
17: You just, you have company in the shower, but it always ends up a little bit.
13: What?
17: Well, you end up...
15: Good news. We got the end of the bulletin this week.
13: What do you mean?
15: Wow.
17: Well, it always ends up being a little bit of waterboard, or if it isn't waterboard, then you're quite cold because, like, or you're too hot.
15: What's he talking about?
17: There's a bit of a slip hazard.
13: What are you doing in there?
17: Just, you know, cleaning.
13: Wait, so what do you mean? You're choking on the water?
15: Wow.
17: Yeah, because you're trying to...
15: Oh, this is...
17: choreograph it all.
13: Poor Luce. 131060, tell us your fantasy. Oh.
11: Three voices, too many lols. Fifi, Fev and Nick.
15: Talking about fantasies.
13: Yeah, Katie Langbrook was in yesterday filling in for Fee. She told us a fantasy about how she wanted to get carried to bed by her beautiful husband.
15: Pete.
13: And Pete sat there and was like, trying to lift her up.
15: She was so flat.
13: The fantasy didn't happen.
15: No.
13: And it just now is a nightmare for Katie. And it was very...

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4: Now, Katie and Nick, now, just stay with me here. Like, my biggest fear in life, Kate, is sharks. I hate them.
5: And I think we've increasingly got it now.
4: Yeah.
5: Because the sharks.

0: barriers up and they find it hard to take notes or, you know, get feedback. So it's all about that. It's like how open you are to the experience, what a good learner you are, you know, how you deal with a challenge. It's all of that beyond just having raw talent as
1: a singer.
0: And that's
1: the beauty of this show and new coaches, because you're all superstars, but trying to, it's like a coach in footy, you're trying to tap into their inner brilliance without them trying to over-exuberate what they're trying to do. And you got to just tone it down a little bit. You got to, and it's all about listening. And you get new coaches get to do that, which is so cool for the artist. Because like a normal singer just goes to their, you know, grade six music teacher and says, "Can you help me?" But they've got three, you got four superstars helping you guys, the singers, which is awesome.
2: Who's not listening to Kate?
1: But
2: that is wild.
0: No, but I mean, I get it. You know, sometimes you're just not in a place to be able to take that feedback. And the hardest thing is like to stop overthinking. And that's something that I do too. Like, and you get in your own way, because singing, ultimately, it's all about emotion and being able to express that emotion. It's beyond thought. And as soon as you start thinking too much, you've lost it.
1: Yeah, exactly.
0: It's so hard though to learn not to think. It's really hard.
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4: 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It's out right now and the voice continues on Channel 7. Thank you so much
1: for coming in today.
0: Pleasure. Thanks for having me.
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0: Just because you're a night owl doesn't mean...

0: day.
1: Good. We're talking dentist dramas. What happened?
0: Yes, I went to the dentist and I had a filling. And then after they do the, you know, the restoration on the top to make sure it's all covered over, she flossed with a piece of metal tape to make sure that it's secure.
1: Oh, I've had that.
0: It's a dental floss, but
1: yes.
0: But she cut my lip.
2: Oh.
0: Cut through my bottom lip, and it was bleeding. And she said, "You don't need to go to the doctor. It'll be fine." Oh. But she gave me a card when I was leaving because it was still bleeding, with a mobile number on it, and said, "If it keeps bleeding, ring me." And I went back to work, and I had blood all down my neck and my face, all down the front of my shirt. And I had to go to the emergency department and have stitches. I had 6 stitches inside my mouth and 6 stitches on the outside.
1: Why did she want you to call her? What was she going to do?
0: Oh, I'm not sure.
1: Do you think she was worried that she'd get in trouble, so she was kind of going to deal with it on the down low?
0: Well, that's what my husband said, though. So.
2: Vanessa, as if like the one person – firstly, two things – I don't think anyone in the like medical industry is meant to say, don't go to a doctor.
1: No,
2: like,
1: and also, just call me tonight.
2: I know.
1: Midnight, just call me.
2: Just call the one person who did it.
1: We should point out to everybody listening.
0: Fear of dentists in me.
1: Well, that's what I was going to say to all the kids listening right now. This is rare. Dentists are good places to go. Healthy teeth.
2: Didn't you just hear about Vanessa getting her lip pretty much cut off?
1: I know, but I just had a sudden fear that everyone's going to have a fit.
2: What about the guy before who got his nerve hit and then couldn't stop spewing? My mate's nose has fallen off her face. Be careful out there.
3: This is Carrie and Tommy.
4: Carrie Bickmore.
5: And Tommy Little.
6: Tommy Little.
7: Time, bobine, banana, banana, bobine, bee-bime, oh mine.
2: Bickers has decided to double the amount being given away today, up to $12,000.
1: It's caused a bit of a flurry outside.
2: Yes, the English flapper himself has come in here.
6: I nipped out for 5 seconds to get something,
1: well,
6: and you doubled it.
2: To get a snack,
6: okay.
2: To get a hot chip.
6: Is that because you think you're the big boss?
1: No, I just think if you don't want money to be spent,
8: she's not?
1: Hang on. Stay inside. Hang on. Hold your bladder.
6: Make it 20.
2: What?
6: Make it 20 grand. Go on.
1: Catherine.
0: Yes.
1: The boss has just made it $20,000.
0: Oh, my God.
2: Catherine,
1: he's now sweating up a storm.
0: Thanks for starting it off, Carrie.
1: I don't think he's even got the authority to do that.
2: Hang on. Can I have a go?
6: No.
8: Oh, my.
2: Make it 25.
0: Oh,
2: can you just do this? Can anyone say it? Is anyone listening
8: guys,
2: to me?
8: Guys, can we?
2: Hang on. Can I say that? Can that happen?
6: Anyone else out there?
8: $25,000.
6: Let's stop there.
8: Wait, do you want to give Catherine a go?
2: Catherine, what do you want?
0: Go on, I please hope I can get it.
2: Oh, okay.
6: I need to stand outside. I can't listen.
2: Catherine, I didn't think anyone would listen to me when I did it. Okay. Catherine, for $25,000, all that happens is our friend Jesse here, he's going to say start. All you have to do is say stop, bang on 5 seconds. If you bang on 5 seconds, I can't believe I'm saying it, $25,000 is all yours.
0: Excellent.
2: Are you ready to play?
0: Yes.
2: Start.
0: Stop.
1: That felt a bit long,
2: felt
1: Catherine.
2: On the wrong side to me, Catherine. But I don't know, Catherine. When I get cash blind when there's this much on the line.
1: I was thinking about the 25 the whole time.
2: Oh God, Catherine, what would you spend it on?
0: Don't know. Holiday maybe.
2: Holiday maybe. Yeah.
0: Yeah.
2: My favourite type.
0: Go up North Coast. Queensland.
2: Yeah, you've got 25 grand, Catherine. You can.
0: 25 seconds.
1: Dream bigger, Catherine.
2: Okay. Catherine, for $25,000, let's see how you went.
8: 6.34.
0: Oh.
2: Worth dying for. That's fine.
1: Jared, $25,000 on the line. How are we feeling?
9: Pretty excited to win it.
1: Yeah. So are we, Jared. Just. Feel like we're you know when you come into an office and you just flip everything on its head, like flip the tables upside down and the chairs. Like
2: yeah,
1: I've never done
2: do
1: it.
2: That all the time.
1: What it feels
2: yeah,
1: like.
2: You do that all the time.
9: I'll be doing that now. I'm still at work, so if I win it.
2: Hey, Jared, $25,000. Do you quit your job?
1: No.
9: Probably not.
1: No, you don't, Jared.
9: I improved the Renault's a lot better.
2: Okay. Jared, are you ready to play?
9: I'm ready, mate.
2: Start.
9: Stop.
2: I tell you what. Oh my God. Our furry little friend here has just kicked his chair.
1: No, there is no no way. There is no way. Something happens when we play this game, Jared, and it never goes off, right? And in history, the three times we've like...
2: It does go off.
1: It doesn't go off very often. It always goes off when we do something like triple it, double it. No, no, Sammy, everyone's got to be surprised together.
6: God. What are the terms and conditions? I'd like to take back what I said on the air.
2: Kieran, we know the terms and conditions. What we've said on air has to happen. We've both been in radio long enough to know.
1: I feel like this is somehow my fault.
2: Somehow. Jared.
1: Oh my God. Oh my God.
2: Jared, our little furry friend here has just kicked us here back against the wall. If you hear the number 5.00,
1: he's so stressed.
2: 0.00, that means you will win.
1: Oh no, he's wheezing. Don't die.
2: You will win $25,000. Jesse, for Jared to win $25,000, how did he go?
6: Don't look at me like that. Don't. He's gonna stop.
4: 4.90.
6: Oh! Double it!
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0: Especially when it's other people's.
1: As soon as someone mentions to me, I've got a nephew, I'm like,
2: I'm lost.
1: What is that? And then they go, he's my second cousin. I'm like, so have you ever met him? Because I don't know how many links that is away.
0: Okay, sorry. This is from the new bride to her husband's mother, to her mother-in-law. Hi, Susan. We just came back from the honeymoon and I'm a little confused as to why all of our wedding gifts were opened and organized.
1: Yeah.
0: Mother-in-law shoots back. Yes, we loved the idea of unpacking the wedding gifts for you guys to save you the headache. We also threw out all the boxes so you don't have to worry about it. And then the daughter-in-law has written back, I have no words. You opened our gifts and threw away the boxes. Like, what if something I wanted to exchange or refund? How will I know who gave me what? You just chose to organize everything based on your opinion. I'm very, very upset at this.
1: So I have a question. Or sorry, does it go on?
0: No.
1: Oh, I have a question. Because I think this can be two very different things. So if you have a gift registry and people have gone online and said what gift, because I've been to weddings where you literally go on and you say, hey, I'm buying the sheets so there's not double up, then this mother-in-law has done a great thing because
0: why?
1: Because you know exactly what you're getting and you know who it's from.
0: The joy is opening it.
1: No, the joy's only when you don't know what it is. But when you're like, these are just the exact things I
0: asked
1: for.
0: But you don't know which, you can still put in a request for a birthday present and be excited to open it.
2: People also put like really nice messages with wedding gifts and stuff.
1: But do you reckon they've thrown the cards out?
2: Well, it sounds like.
0: But also, what if you don't like it and you want to change her? It's the wrong thing.
1: I don't think she can change her mother-in-law.
0: No.
1: I don't think that's how it works.
0: Here's another one. This is from the mother-in-law to her daughter-in-law.
1: Okay.
0: Hello. I've just finished setting up the nursery at my house. The daughter-in-law. Yeah. Wait, what? And then the mother-in-law. I've told Luke, obviously her son, that I'll watch the baby half the week for you guys so you guys can have a break.
1: Yeah.
0: The daughter-in-law. I won't need a break from my newborn. She'll be fine at our house. Mother-in-law, don't be so stubborn. I'm just trying to help. Daughter-in-law, thank you, but you aren't her mother. You don't need to take her from me. Mother-in-law, I just texted Luke. He said you're just being hormonal. I'll take her Wednesday through to Saturday. Daughter-in-law, you are not taking my child.
1: This is on Luke. Luke needs to stand up to his mother. But also, this is going to be one of those things where she's like I understand it from the young mum's point of view, but I bet you what, a
0: 3 weeks
1: in,
0: she's going to be like, actually, can you take her Wednesday to Sunday?
1: Yeah, you said Wednesday to Sunday, yeah? That's what you said, yeah?
0: And can you have all the stuff so I don't have to bring it all with me? Hey, can you set up a nursery?
1: Can I have some of that stuff from that nursery? We forgot to get a few things.
0: 131060. I want to hear similar stories like that. When did the mother-in-law overstep? Call us. We're talking mother-in-laws from hell. Mm. Have you got one, Jacinta?
1: I'll try. G'day, Jacinta.
3: Hi, how are you going, guys?
1: Yeah, good. Have you got a mother-in-law from hell?
3: I don't anymore, but I did have. I was with my ex for about 2 years.
1: Yep.
3: And we started dating, whatever, and I wasn't seeing his side of the family much, and then it all came and happened, and then it got to, like, our first Christmas, and I said, oh, let's go look at the Christmas lights and everything, and his mum got really jealous when she wasn't a part of anything that we did together. Like, it was insane. And come Christmas time, we're like, let's go look at Christmas lights together, my idea. And she was so jealous to the point we had to go and buy her donuts to make her happy about not coming and looking at Christmas lights. Then come Valentine's Day, our first Valentine's Day together, I said, come on, let's go out to dinner, have a really nice time together. His mum, seriously, I kid you not, was asking why she wasn't invited to our Valentine's Day.
1: But where was he in all this?
3: He could not stand up to her. Like, he was a 35-year-old man that just got babied. And that was like, yes, mum, yes, mum, yes, mum.
2: Did he used to do Valentine's Day with his mum? Like, before you? Like, why would she expect that?
1: Yeah.
2: That's so weird.
3: Oh, no, that was like a time where I was like, what? Like, it's a Valentine's Day.
0: I think it's the idea of your little boy, you no longer being the main attraction in your little boy's life for mums.
1: But sorry.
0: Sorry, there's
2: Day with Ollie, are you?
1: I'm never asking.
2: Because we need to chat about that.
1: But also, is he asking you, is he going, hey, babe, can mummy come to Valentine's Day?
3: No, it was literally, we had this planned and everything by ourselves, but this is just like once off, like it happened so many times, the jealousy and the him not being there. And,
0: oh, sounds you like you ditched a mummy's boy just
1: was
0: in
1: he,
0: time.
1: Was he still breastfeeding? What was happening?
3: He was so scared to tell her of any of our plans. I kid you not, till the last minute. So he told her the last minute on Valentine's Day, we're going out for dinner. And she looked at him and she said, why am I not invited?
1: Was she being funny?
3: No, I'm kidding you not. She was dead serious.
1: Oh, my God. Like, okay.
3: And I just looked at him like, are you serious? Like, it's Valentine's Day.
0: Jacinta, you've dodged a bullet.
3: I've got a beautiful partner now and his family are lovely, thank God, not mother-in-law from hell.
0: Great.
3: But they are beautiful. So I think you're right. I think I absolutely got out of the best thing.
1: Good on you, Jacinta. Who got biggest?
0: Katrina. Hey, Katrina.
4: Hi, guys. How you going?
0: Good. Mother-in-laws from hell. Discuss. Yeah.
4: So my ex-mother-in-law thought it was okay to come for a visit to see the baby at 3 a.m. in the morning.
0: The baby?
4: Because my ex-husband told her that's what time the baby wakes. The baby wakes around 3.
1: Oh, you know, no.
4: She has a feed and then we put her back to bed. Now, my ex-husband worked permanent night shift. So he wasn't home.
0: The guys have a lot to answer for in these stories, don't they?
1: I mean, they do. I agree, because, but also, what's mother-in-law doing up at 3 a.m.?
4: Nothing. Setting her alarm because she wants to come and see the baby.
5: 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No, just some best bits from the other afternoon.
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6: Ahoy to me hunting, Hamish.
7: If Jack's will and you're good, then Mike has checked out for this one.
6: No, ahoy to my returning, Jack.
8: Ahoy.
7: Hunting and returning. Are we just tribe members?
6: Well, tribe member would use one of these, particularly indigenous.
7: Oh, they're types of boomerangs.
6: He's got it.
8: Oh, well done.
6: Types of boomerangs.
7: Not all boomerangs return.
6: No. The hunting ones can deliver extreme blows at a range of at least 80 metres.
7: Yeah, they were pretty snapping necks.
6: Yeah.
7: Yeah, yeah. Well, you got to eat.
6: Star-shaped was the third of the boomerang shapes. A little bit of a cross.
8: The star shape come back or not?
6: Yeah, I think that one can come back.
7: And then are they the ones, because nowadays you get, you know, they're made of like high quality plastic and nylon and, you know, fluoro colours, and you take them to the park. Mm-hmm. And I don't know if other people have had the same experience when you go to the park with a young kid to show them the boomerang, but the sell is often a lot more exciting than the reality.
6: Oh,
7: it
6: takes
7: a bit of skill to get it going.
8: It's so hard to catch a returning boomerang.
7: They don't come back. Yeah. I mean, very rarely are they coming back to your hand.
6: No.
7: You have about five shots and then you go, anyway, well, the idea is you get it going and it does come back. You can see it start to arc. Did we all see that before it just died out on the footy oval? Yeah. Well, you know, you get better at it and it does that.
6: Ahoy also to Damon in South Sydney, who used the very easy to use system. HamishNandy.com to tell us what he's been up to.
9: Ahoy, boys. It's Damon from south of Sydney. Just driving home through one of my local towns, and I notice that there's a new store open with a queue miles long. As I'm driving past, I go, is that? No, surely not. An acai bowl franchise has opened up, and going crazy. The Oracle, number 6, strikes again. I had a look on their website. They're looking for franchises. Maybe we do the people's acai bowl, hey? Anyway, let's have a good one. Cheers.
7: People's shop's not a bad idea.
6: Yep.
7: I mean, he does feel like a Peter out immediately, but... let's do the people's acai bowl shop.
6: Yeah.
7: Oh, staffing, napkins,
6: berries. I love it. And then just getting everyone registered. So suddenly we've got, you know, 500,000 people that want a part share in a

0: an acai bowl franchise and we have to send out their
1: fastest Peter out of the show.
0: 006
1: fastest Peter out we've ever had.
0: Yep.
1: But Jack, on that, you did select the trend, and I know that's what we asked of you to do, didn't we? And it was up to us to figure out how to invest in it.
2: And we never really got how to invest in acais.
1: Because buying a franchise isn't investing in it. That's just making someone further up the chain richer. Mm. We need in at the top somehow, and we just couldn't get it happening.
0: Yeah, and it seemed like huge conglomerates already owned a lot of that acai stuff.
1: Like, will I think it peter out? Will it fade away, though? Like, it's...
0: Acai bowl?
1: Or does this keep peaking forever?
2: I forgot to tell you guys. I got an email from somebody, and he said, I know a lot about acai. Like, hit me up if you need to know more. And I just let it linger.
1: Sorry. This is why we do a podcast and we don't run a venture capital fund. Damn it. I actually got an email from this guy called Elon and he was like, I'm going to do this electric car company. It was ages ago. And I should have replied to him.
2: I'll fish that up for next week.
3: No, you won't.
0: Hey, new one at the top of the show.
1: I'd love to kick things off. We haven't done this for a while. Mm-hmm. And I was like, why don't we just do it at the top of the show? We usually upset you later in the show.
0: Oh, yeah.
1: But if we upset you early.
2: Well, that's what? No, but get out of the way.
1: Early, yeah, take your medicine.
0: No, but that's not the way it works. Normally, if you're with your partner and you're on holidays, you're like, gosh, I won't tell him now because we've got windsurfing to do.
1: No. Let's do the fight on day one. Do it at the airport while we weren't having fun anyway.
2: Okay.

0: watching, you know, people wouldn't be able to read it. He goes, no, but you put it above. You put it above and make it evenly spaced, and then you just have the 40 underneath. Oh my God. I went, he's got it. This human, he sees things that the wolves don't.
1: Yes.
0: And that's...
1: I'm proud of him.
0: Yeah. I mean, I'm probably, as he grows up, I might have to come to you to go...
1: Yep.
0: You know, Sonny, he was mumbling something about, why can't we just have a flat knife in the house? Do you know what that would be about? But we do have a lot of other fast and loose people to upset Annie. And in another move that brings me great joy... I couldn't be bothered getting my screen working on my side of the desk. I can't even see who we've got, which already upsets Andy.
1: Jess, ahoy to you.
0: Here we go. Thanks. Ahoy, Jess.
2: Hey, guys. So I have one that might simultaneously please and upset Andy.
3: Ooh, feels weird.
2: Like Andy, I love efficiency. And you know when you go to the petrol pump, it always takes a while for it to actually start coming out?
3: Yep.
0: Yeah.
2: But as soon as I reach the pump, I just start squeezing.
3: Wow.
2: Then I take off the cap with my other hand.
0: Oh, so you're already active.
2: Yeah, by the time it's open, the petrol will be flowing. Sometimes the petrol will go all over my car, but the rain eventually, it'll get washed off, you know.
0: I reckon. Hey, Jesso, I'm with you here. I love the idea of that time saver because
3: this is
0: you're a fast and loose boy. You got no time to wait for the pump to start flowing. Have I ever talked to you about the thing that I... do with the toilet,
3: no.
0: Where I will be weeing in the toilet and I will start the flush early, hoping to time
1: it. Why? Why? Because you don't have like to hang around for the flush.
0: I don't know if anyone else does this, but I'm like, if I start the flush early, then I can finish and focus on, I think it's because I'm like, once I'm packing up, and I'm done. I don't then have to like go over. I don't have to move my hand over to the top of the toilet. So I kind of get two things done at once. I'm pressing the button whilst I'm still going.
1: You can do that towards the end. Do that.
0: Yeah. But it's while it's still going that's the time saving bit. Split it into two different jobs.
1: Yes, I quite like yours. I'm going to try it. I think I'll be conservative because, again, the idea of having petrol on the ground doesn't excite me. And we shouldn't probably encourage that either to anyone to be having petrol fights like Zoolander. But
0: I always thought it was you're waiting for inside to press the button.
4: I don't think it's always them turning it on. I think it's just a lag in the...
3: in the system?
4: In the system.
0: It must be a lag. They'd get so over that.
1: Thanks, Jess. Callum.
5: Ahoy, boys. Top of the gusto.
0: Top of the gusto. Top of the gusto meter to you, Callum. What have you got to upset Andy?
5: Yeah, it's pretty spicy. So my housemate, when I was at uni, he used to buy, you know, blocks of the Cadbury chocolate, but he wouldn't break a piece off when he'd eat it. He'd just, like, bite straight into it.
0: And almost left the room.
1: Yeah.
5: Oh, to add to that, his, like, favourite one, you know, the snack ones where it's all the different flavours?
3: Yeah.
5: It's got like that gooey fondant in it. So, yeah, he'd bite into that. So, you know, get a little bit of caramel, little bit of strawberry. Oh,
0: you're just bursting out everywhere.
1: Yeah. No, that's red hot for me. That's
5: and he gets like the mozzarella string in, so it's, you know, going all over his hand and his chin. And
0: yeah, mate, that is just such a full-on way to eat chocolate, though. To eat it like it's a burger. Like it's, chocolate is a... We can all acknowledge, like, you know, even if you're scared of chocolate, like some of us, and the edges, it's a nibbling medium.
1: Yeah.
0: Or at least it's a considered bite.
1: Particularly the ones that are filled. Like,
0: if you're filled with a considered bite.
1: Yeah, it's a considered bite. Thanks, Cal. Larry, ahoy to you.
6: Ahoy, Hamish and Andrew.
1: Oh, thank you for using my formal name. Larry, has something to upset me?
6: My upset Andy is that I never close the sunglasses compartment in my car so that I've always got easy access.
0: Awesome.
1: Hate that. Yeah.
0: That's awesome. That's such a good one.
1: I mean, I've never used it.
6: That you put him back in the case and it doesn't fit in the compartment.
0: He would. He absolutely would. Yeah.
4: And he would have that little wipe that you use to do the lenses as well.
0: Andy, do you keep the wipe?
1: Yes, of course.
0: Unbelievable. You don't just use a jumper?
1: No. Not wearing a micro cloth jumper, am I?
0: Do you fold the wipe?
1: Yeah.
0: Serial killer.
4: The only time you ever use the wipe is day one of getting the sunglasses.
0: Day one, and they're not dirty enough.
1: Why? I use the wipe regularly.
4: No, you never keep the wipe.
1: Actually, Beck used the wipe because the sunglasses are in my glove compartment. When she gets them out for me off I'm driving, she often then goes, oh, I'll give them a little wipe. Jake, yes, that counts, Larry. Jacob, wrap this up all the way from New Zealand.
7: Ahoy, boys.
1: Ahoy to you.
7: So, you know the light above the two front seats in the car?
1: Yep.
0: Yep.
7: So I would turn it on, and then I get out of the car, and I forget to switch it off.
0: Yep.
7: So it would drain the battery and come out flat battery in the morning. So instead of just making sure that I've turned it off, I just got the back end of a screwdriver and smashed the light.
0: Problemo solved.
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1: G'day Perth, Wallaby Jeremy Williams here. We're back in the West for one of our biggest tests of the year, Australia versus South Africa at Optus Stadium on Sunday, September 27. We beat them in their house last year, now it's time to do it in ours. Big hits, big moments, big WA noise. So pack the stands and get behind the gold jersey. A Home World Cup is coming in 2027. This is your team. We're all in. Are you? 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

0: This took a full empty bag on a plane. Gee, it was luxury on the way.
1: That would have been great. I got in. We went overseas, you know, a couple of weeks ago, and we got back a few weeks ago. I get in trouble because we have a family puppet called Smarty, who Zoe does not like, because Smarty's character is a bit, he's a bit risque.
0: Yeah.
1: He's a bit risque to Zoe behind the kids' back, like never in front of the kids, but he's not.
0: He'd be cancelled.
1: He'd get cancelled. Get cancelled these days. He's from an era of entertainment.
2: Where voiceovers were off.
1: No place. His late night show would have had credits, for sure. For sure. So Smarty, he's not for everyone. He's certainly not for Zoe. She doesn't appreciate the humor. His character to the kids, though, he's a fun-loving guy. Yeah, he's a little blue puppet. He's like a Jim Henson puppet we've had for like 10 years.
0: I've seen Smarty in action.
1: So Smarty
0: I've seen Smarty being nice to the kids, but I've also seen Smarty's other character.
1: His late night video. So he... He sneaks away on trips, and that's the most trouble. Like, so this, like, most recent trip, if I'm just with the kids for, like, half a day or something, Zoe's doing something, Smarty will be in the backpack. We're taking him around. He's at the Acropolis. Like, Smarty's in a taxi. Smarty's eating chips, like, having a great time. Then we show Zoe at the end of the holiday. Uh-oh, look who came on holidays. Her first reaction is always, like, I can't believe you would sacrifice suitcase space for Smarty. Which, and then he'll say some things back to that. which we can't say. Which you can't say these days.
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12: G'day Perth, Wallaby Jeremy Williams here. 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

equaling to three by my count would be 64 for one person, 64 for another, and 63. I am happy to put my hand up for 63.

0: they never had one, and it's actually against the law for any Hoyts employee to accept tips. Would you be able to tell me who the specific manager was at Hoyts who approved the tipping policy? Only because cinema workers, tipping etiquette, theft prevention, cash management, loss management are all topics I'll be covering at ConCon. So I'd love to get some clarity on that. Really appreciate your help. Thanks, mate.
1: Sorry, Haim, I must have not received your last message. I think it never went through, and don't bother sending it again because my memory's full on my phone and it won't come through.
2: Wow, I guess so, WhatsApp not...
3: Lots of work done.
2: Really staying on topic there as the weekend progressed and we kept sending voicemails back and forth. Really staying on topic. But I guess WhatsApp's not as good as we thought it was because it seems to be clogged up and Jack's not able to hear them all. And
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2: I did love, Jack, your use of the phrase, "I think we should move on."
5: I felt like you disrespected that in a way by not moving on, which was the request of the group.
4: Next week, let's come together and decide on the format, how long we'll speak for, but also the groupings.
2: I mean, I've got mine. We've all got ours, like the 64s, the 63s. It's just far, far, far too many. If you look at those two sessions, obviously 45 minutes break, 45 minutes. At ConCon, that's 90 minutes. You're not going to fit 191 topics in. We do, as you said, Andrew, we need to collapse it down.
5: Do we put them into the third session?
2: Could go into the third session, which at this stage looks positive, looks like it will happen. Do need to flag. It might on the day change. At this stage, I can't see that happening. But if unstructured networking happens for the third session, we need to get all the... I think we do all the topics in the first two.
4: Yeah.
2: Just and then do a best of in the third session. We need it.
5: Next week, we'll check into those.
2: We'll have our clumps.
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6: Ahoy to me, Catherine. Hamish.
7: Maybe hurricanes or towns of the Northern Territory?
6: No, not towns of the Northern Territory.
7: Is it maybe it's wives of Henry VIII?
6: Ahoy to my Anne.
7: Yes.
8: Oh, that sounds regal.
7: I think it's wives of Henry VIII. This feels very trivia nighty.
6: You've got it, Ham. I'd be Jane. They were the three names. So it is a three-based thing. They were the three names of Henry VIII's six wives. Three Catherines, two Annes, one Jane.
7: Yeah. I mean, like,
8: they only had like 20 names back then.
7: That's true. Yeah, that's why there was three Catherines and you weren't getting
8: like
7: many.
8: Henrys and Williams all over the place.
7: No, not a lot of like, you know, nowadays you go to a playground, it's just Harpers and Albies and
6: objects are named.
7: Spices and apples. Yeah.
6: Spoons are named.
8: I haven't run into a spoon myself, but I believe you.
6: Yeah. There's one out there.
7: It'd be a spoonie for sure. There would be Spoon Man's kid. Very, very deep reference to a Triple M late night radio jock from many years ago.
6: The Spoon Man.
7: Spoon Man.
6: Late night. He'd say what everyone's thinking. and I hope he's passed that on
7: and then
6: to Young Spoon.
7: We'd be thinking it. He'd say it. We'd think it again. And you go, oh, second time I've thought that. I was thinking it. He said it. Now I'm thinking it again.
6: That's right. He wouldn't then say it again, though.
7: No, then you'd be in a loop like mirrors reflecting each other or a feedback from electric guitar.
6: One
7: think
6: thought,
7: say, think say, it. Think say, think say. Oh no, quick, someone hit Spoon Man, we're in a loop.
6: Ahoy also to Eloise, who used the very easy to use system, hamishandy.com, to tell us what she's been up to.
9: Ahoy fellas, I hope you are well. I just wanted to let you know that I travelled from Perth to Sydney last week for work, and I had four hotspots that I had to tick off while I was there. Mm-hmm. One was the Sydney Opera House.
7: Yep.
9: Two was the Sydney Harbour Bridge.
7: Yep, good one.
9: Three was Pancakes on the Rocks. And four was the OPNs.
7: Yes, yes.
9: You know, said to say ahoy to you fellas, and he also gave me $1 off my meal, and I didn't even have to give him a bow. See you later.
6: Oh,
7: That's why he's known as the embassy of the show, isn't it?
6: Yes.
7: Like he's absolutely the you know, because I know a podcast is very ethereal, it's a digital file. But if we were to ever have a physical embodiment of the show, he's our shop front.
6: Yes.
7: You know, he's our Apple store.
6: Yeah. And they are the four things to tick off in Sydney. I think they spend way too much time with postcards of the first two.
8: Oh, bridge. Yeah, a lot of fuss made about the Harbour Bridge and the Opera House.
6: Very few snow domes with Zio Bino's Pizza, Pizzeria.
7: In the strip of shops. But again, I mean, we talk about this from time to time. You know, you look at the Brisbane Olympic Committee, the organising committee, and they'll be right now knuckling down and going, okay, what are our big landmarks we can do? And the fact that Sydney, and I just worry because, you know, Sydney in 2000, they'd made good use of the bridge.
6: Yep.
7: They made good use of the Opera House. They didn't utilise the Opinos, which was a miss.
6: Mm.
7: But I think if you're on the Brisbane committee, you'd be like, God, why does Sydney, you know, Sydney's got the Opinos as well.
6: Yeah, exactly.
7: Like, yeah, it just feels unfair. Yeah. Like, what can we do? So they'll be hunting around for their Zeopino equivilent. And
6: never the same.
7: Good luck.
8: They've got Pancake Manor in Brisbane, which is their version of Pancake on the Rocks. It's like Pancake Parlour.
7: You get the feeling like the Paris opening Olympics, it will be

0: Juliet's beginning. Whopper presents And Juliet at the Regal Theatre, September 11 to 17. Packed with hit songs from Britney Spears, Katy Perry and the Backstreet Boys, this feel-good musical reimagines Shakespeare's greatest love story. Don't miss And Juliet, performed by Whopper's third-year music theatre students. Book now through the Regal Theatre. And Juliet. Life after Romeo never sounded so good.
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0: tats. They're called T-shirts.
1: They look like a T.
0: When they're laid out flat.
1: Yeah.
0: Yeah, that's why I think they're called T-shirts.
1: We're the same.
2: I don't know if it's true or not. Works. See? Look at that. I don't know if it's true or not.
0: Did you really know that? Because I just figured it out today, I feel.
1: Really? Nah, I was young teens.
3: Oh, really? Yeah.
1: Hey, Hen.
0: Oh, sorry, I hadn't thought about it. Ever.
1: Yeah, yeah, I get
0: and
1: it.
0: Then even with a long sleeve tee, yeah, still works. The,
1: it does,
0: the tee's just a bit longer.
1: Yep.
2: I mean, first of all, possible deepfake. Second of all.
4: Yeah, it did only slightly sounded like you.
2: Yeah,
4: like
2: I agree with that, Jake. That's so already an air of mystery over that.
4: Yes.
2: We know that this is the way our brains work on this show, yeah, though. Things pop in and out, but they don't stick.
3: They don't stick at all.
2: We cover the same stuff so many times. So that is interesting to hear because, I mean, I hear that and I just go, well, it sounds, I mean, the guy sounds like me, but I have no recollection of that. Maybe yeah, this T-shirt fact, something about it is very interesting to my short-term memory and completely irrelevant to my long-term memory. So on that particular day, whenever that was, yes, it popped into my head.

0: charge for that, Jack. I mean, you're the project manager of the tunnel.
1: That's what I mean, and then I'll take my bit off the top. Mm. How much is a tunnel?
2: I'm saying you can have a week if you want.
0: I think, how long is the tunnel, Andy?
2: It's actually not that I've actually had to make the tunnel a lot smaller, sadly, due to the
0: cost of
2: the
0: tunnel crosses.
2: The bill. The bill.
1: Nobody's safe.
0: Nobody's safe. People having to shorten their tunnels. Oh, boy. Well, I'm sure we can get a GoFundMe started. And a lot of sympathy out there for people having to shave tunnel length off their enormous haunted mansion renos.
1: That'd be great. A tunnel has to be as long as it needs to be. How do you make it shorter?
2: Well, there was
0: that's true. You should just make it narrower. So it's the same volume of dirt, but now you have to go through on your stomach.
3: 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Cutting in here to take a quick break, but we'll pick up exactly where we left off next. The Hamish and Andy podcast. And for more of the boys, search Hamish and Andy on Listener.
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5: Yep.
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5: Check the rules around that, but of course you are coming for business development and education purposes.
2: Yes.
5: Across two guaranteed sessions on the Saturday morning, plus a very likely third session at this stage that could be changed to unstructured networking, depending on how the first two go.
2: Yes.
5: Here's the thing, though, because we've made this promise, and this is we want to get into the meat of it today. We've made this promise to be able to go, we will cover your industry and you'll pick up incredible insights and skills that are directly relevant to your business.
2: There's 191 industries.
5: Yep.
2: We split them up. I think once a few came out, it turned out to be about 50 each, didn't it? Because there was a few
5: there were actually a couple of double ups. Mm. So you collapse that down into just under about 50 each. The thing is, we've got two sessions, right? Mm. Two hard-hitting, fast-paced, highly informative sessions. That's where you're spending the money on.
2: Yes.
5: Okay? Those sessions are 45 minutes each. Minus a bit of faff, you go, right, we've got 80 minutes to deliver our promise of business development and educational-based conferencing to people.
2: So do we want to do 80 industries at a minute each? They're probably not going to learn enough.
5: That's why we came up with the idea of grouping.
2: Yes.
5: So,
2: but I'm saying we'd have to group under that anyway. We've got 150 to get into 80.
5: Yeah.
2: So how do you feel about...
6: I'm trying to group even further down than that.
2: Okay.
5: I'm trying to make it so I get my list down to about, 15 groups.
2: Okay. Yep.
5: So that's a bunch of industries represented in what might be... Let's say we have, 15 groups each.
2: Mm-hmm.
5: Like for easy maths, we go, right, that's 45 groups.
2: Yep.
5: And then let's say we do go 90 minutes, 2 minutes a group.

0: They can learn how buildings are made.
1: Oh, I mean, a lot of...
2: Jack, are you just going to do one talk?
0: I think I can get
3: but
0: mine.
3: But people love following renovations and stuff online. Yes.
2: Like, Jack, you've built a house.
3: Yes. Mm.
0: Some of my seminar will be about how I built my house.
3: Really?
2: What a treat.
3: What about I'm struggling to position pastoral supervision.
2: Oh, I'll take that. I've got kids ministry.
3: Okay,
2: great. Look, not a religious person myself. Happy to give some tips and tricks, though.
3: Okay, well, I'll flick you pastoral supervision. What would you like to send me back?
2: I think I might give you clinical psychology.
3: Oh, Jesus.
2: Best of luck.
3: Okay, it doesn't neatly pack into any of my current bundles, including businesses starting with A.
0: Can you go into your seminar called Jobs Beginning with C?
3: And how do you use that to your advantage?
2: Andy, okay. I'll give you Zimmerframe manufacturing. Do you have something near the end of your talk that you might be able to put that into?
3: Okay, okay. I'm getting poo-pooed for businesses starting away.
0: It's coming to get it better than I thought, though. I think we'll be able to group these really well.
2: I'm very excited to hear some of these seminars.
3: Okay.
2: And I know if I was from another industry, I'd be interested in the crossover learnings

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17: 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A crash on Roe Highway eastbound up to Orang Road in Welshpool. The left lane is blocked. Police and incident response are on site. Drive safely as motorists are out of the vehicle and traffic is slow on the approach. Kwinana northbound under speed at the Thomas Road merge and a light change at Patterson Road northbound, Mand Road, Kwinana Beach. Trade bumper-to-bumper traffic for bumper-to-bumper savings at Aldi with

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4: Hi there, it's Damien Carbon. WA's construction industry faces a critical worker shortage of 40,000 tradies, expected to exceed 100,000 by the end of the decade. One of the state's biggest builders, Summit, amongst those calling for more workers from overseas. Skills Minister Amber Jade Sanderson says the state government is doing its bit.
5: We have increased our TAFE enrolments. In fact, we've smashed the target by 400%. Our focus is training West Australians.
4: Murdoch University has had to shell out nearly $5 million in back pay to hundreds of staff members after underpaying them for almost a decade. Some staff owed as much as $40,000. And Sydney Swans player Riley Bice has now been cleared in the sexual assault allegation investigation, being treated as a witness. Victoria Police questioning Isaac Heaney, Chad Warner, James Jordan and Nick Blakey. Police say they are now not expecting to have a further update for 8 weeks.
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4: Five changes for the Freo Dockers tonight against Hawthorn in the qualifying final. Murphy Reid amongst them, with Brandon Walker coming in to play on Hawthorn's Nick Watson. While the Hawks get Jack Ginnivan back, midfielder Massimo D'Ambrosio says they're up for the fight against Freo.
6: We're looking forward to the challenge. They've been the best team all year and clearly shown that. So we're really looking forward to joining each other's company. But then when it's ready to go, we'll be ready to hopefully give it our best shot.
4: And North Melbourne on the hunt for a new coach after sacking Alistair Clarkson.
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4: A few showers today with a maximum of 20 degrees, down to 12 tonight, then showers easing tomorrow with highs of 20. 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
2: 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And Juliet. 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
7: 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A crash on Roe Highway eastbound after Orang Road in Welshpool. The left lane is blocked. Police and incident response are on site. Drive safely as motorists are out of vehicle and traffic is slow on the approach. Kwinana northbound under speed at the Thomas Road merge.

I started it on my piano at home, and I had the lyrics "nice to each other, wrong for each other, right for each other." Like, that was the first thing I had. I'm so proud of it. I think it's a song that's meaningful, but also so like light and cheeky.

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3: 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A crash on Reed Highway eastbound before Erindale Road in Hammersley. It's a little slow on the approach. Vehicles are on the left emergency lane. And pretty heavy in Darling Downs at the moment. A crash on Southwestern Highway near Thomas Road. Lane closures are unknown at the moment in terms of impact. 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
4: Hi there, here's Damien Carbon. A team of specialist drone operators from Australia will head to flood-hit Nepal in the coming days to provide rapid mapping and imaging. 38 Australians remain unaccounted for, including Perth man Luke Costanzo.
5: It must be an unbelievably hard time for Luke's family and friends, and our hearts go out to them. And obviously getting answers for people who are currently missing is a very difficult task.
4: Bad behaviour is becoming a major challenge in Perth schools. New research showing teachers are spending nearly a third of lesson time dealing with disruptive students. And Wharfie Burgers and Purple Beer will be flowing at a sold-out Optus Stadium tonight, with Fremantle hosting Hawthorn in a qualifying final. Close to 60,000 fans will dive into 15,000 buckets of chips and 50,000 beers, while 3,000 Wharfie Burgers will be made. Transfer encouraging people to get there early. You can catch the action live on 7.
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4: The Dockers have recalled 5 key players, including Murphy Reid, for tonight's final against Hawthorn at Optus. Jack Ginnivan returns for the Hawks after overcoming a back issue. And North Melbourne is on the hunt for a modern coach after parting ways with Alistair Clarkson yesterday. Hall of Famer Nick Riewoldt says the Roos were scathing in their assessment.
6: And in the press conference, they made him sound old and outdated. So I thought it was over the top, the press conference. They didn't need to share all of that.
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4: A few showers today with a maximum of 20 degrees, down to 12 tonight, then showers easing tomorrow with highs of 20. Right now, 13 in the city, we're giving you a chance to win a massive $1 million with Mix 94.5's Million Dollar Voice. 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

0: Ed Sheeran at 6:06. It's the Pete and Kimber Show. Good morning.
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3: Well, they call him Quality Brett. G'day, Brett.
4: Hey, hey, how you doing?
3: We're good. You work in quality.
4: Yes, I do.
3: I mean, there's not enough of you around, is there? There are plenty of times I think there's a lack of quality here.
4: Yeah. That's always the way.
3: Yeah. Thanks for joining us, Brett. You get to play a fun game of pop quiz against Pete today.
0: Oh, hi, Brett.
4: Okay. How you doing, Brett? Mate?
0: I'm about as far away from quality as you can possibly expect. So this is good, mate. We're on opposite ends of the spectrum here. Bring your best. Bring your absolute best, right, my friend.
4: I'll bring it.
3: Okay. All right. I'm buzzing with your name when you know the answer, Brett. Question number one. Happy Skyscraper Day for those who celebrate.
0: Oh, my God. It's my favourite day of the year.
3: Yeah.
0: Yeah.
3: not everyone.
4: T-shirt.
3: Yeah. The tallest building in the Perth CBD is Central Park, a.k.a. the Rio Tinto building.
0: Right.
3: Closest to the pin, how many floors is it?
0: Ooh.
4: Oh.
0: Oh.
3: I can tell you the thing sways when you're on it.
0: It does sway when you're right at the top.
3: Oh.

0: amount of people dressed as Smurfs
1: was
0: broken this year in France. Closest to the pin, how many people took part?
2: Brett, 105.
0: 105?
1: Yeah. Oh, okay. It's got to be way higher than that, Pete.
0: Why? Because you just go to Smurfs conventions all the time.
1: Of course you
0: can,
1: so who doesn't? I'm going to go with 1,005.
0: It's 3,076.
1: Get around it.
0: 3,076 people had nothing to do that day but dress like a Smurf.
1: I love this.
0: To break the world record. So, Pete, you take the win, but Brett, you take the prize. So,
1: yeah. Oh,
0: and
2: sounds good.
0: You get to tell everyone that you can celebrate Skyscraper Day. 52 floors.
2: Yeah, at least they nailed that one.
0: Brilliant work.
1: Good on you, Brett. Good to have you on the show, buddy.
2: No worries. Thanks, Evans.
1: Have a good day, mate. That Crown Plaza Perth gift card. Hey, we've got more of those coming your way. Make sure you're ready for Pop Quiz tomorrow morning.
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7: 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The only crash on Reed Highway eastbound before Arundel Road, Hammersley, has been cleared, but a crash still there. Kwinana southbound entry from Safety Bay Road in Valdivers, southwestern highway near Thomas Road in Darling Downs, and also Reed Highway eastbound entry to Tonkin Highway in Beechbarra. Just 7 days until Paw Patrol, the dino movie roars in the cinemas. Dinosaurs, action and your favourite heroic pups are ready for their biggest adventure yet. 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

0: So she qualified a year before the Olympics and had 1 year to try and learn all these moves that she wasn't equipped to do.
1: I mean, I don't know that hopping around like a kangaroo's attitude. But
0: look, it was like she was, and the poor thing was like winning every mini golf championship, right? It's like she's doing mini putt-putt and she's winning every single thing and she makes it all the way to the Olympics. And when she got there, she went, oh my God, this is actual golf.
1: Doing a swimming action across the stage is not Olympic level practice.
0: Look, don't get me wrong. We were like, I was hiding my head in my jumper for most of it. You suffer a lot of secondhand embarrassment watching this doco.
1: Right.
0: It's cringy as well. But they still thought they did an amazing job. Even though she got no points and she knew she was out of her depth, she also went, hey, I showed up, I represented, and here I am. They were, like, surprised to get the feedback from the public that she didn't do well. Her husband said she was amazing. Listen to this.
2: That was really nice. I was like, if you just, as you come in, if you just put the other hand out, that's the sprinkler. It was the essence of creativity.
3: The sprinkler, the kangaroo, and the swimming, it was all about representing Australia, celebrating Australia on the world stage.
2: It was the best performance I've seen her do.
1: Oh, my God.
0: Tell me it wasn't the husband. Tell me that it wasn't the husband.
1: It's clearly the husband having a big hand in that. But, like, Uncle Don at 12:30 in the morning after a few VBs is not Olympic standard. Sprinkler? A kid's stuff.
0: I'm saying get on Netflix. It's called Breaking Badly. I couldn't think of a better name for the doco.
1: Yeah.
0: It is an excellent watch, regardless of how you feel about her performance.
1: Okay, great. Get to it.
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14: 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Rodeo, some crashes in play. One Reed Highway eastbound to Toppen Highway in Beachborough. Quinana Freeway southbound entry from Safety Bay Road in Baldivis and Southwestern Highway and Thomas Road in Darling Downs. They're all a little busy on the approach. They should be clear very soon, but until then, drive safely. 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
14: Hi there, it's Damien Carbon. A car has plowed into a shop in the city this morning. A black Mercedes landing inside the store on the corner of William and Hay Streets around 3:25 a.m. Emergency crews still there now. The man has been rushed to RPH. Bad student behaviour in Perth classrooms is proving costly. 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And even the beer will be purple at Optus Stadium tonight, with close to 60,000 fans set to pack in for the Dockers' home qualifying final against Hawthorn. 15,000 buckets of chips, 50,000 beers and thousands of Wharfie burgers have been prepared, with stadium boss Mike McKenna and TransPerth urging fans to get there early.
15: Plan your journey, use public transport, arrive early. You do not want to be caught outside the gate for the start of this game.
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14: Both teams had a final training run at Optus Stadium yesterday, with the Dockers deciding to make five changes tonight. Murphy Reid is amongst those coming back in, while Brandon Walker is set to play on Hawthorn forward Nick Watson. Jack Ginnivan returns for the Hawks. The forecast is for the chance of rain when the game gets underway at 6:10. And former West Coast Eagles coach Adam Simpson says he hasn't thought too deeply about the coaching job at North Melbourne after the Kangas gave Alistair Clarkson the flick.
16: The Qantas frequent flyer member sale has landed at 40 winks. Qantas members can

0: Right now, 13 degrees in Perth with a few showers today and a maximum of 20. Showers easing through tomorrow with highs of 20. 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
4: 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Rightio, some crashes in play. One Reed Highway eastbound to Toppen Highway in Beachboro. Quinana Freeway southbound entry from Safety Bay Road in Valdivis and Southwestern Highway in Thomas Road in Darling Downs. They're all a little busy on the approach. They should be clear very soon. But until then, drive safely. 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
4: 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First up, a reported crash on North Lake Road southbound near Elderberry Drive in South Lake. A crash on Kurana southbound entry from Safety Bay Road in Valdivis as well. So drive with caution. 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

0: Bill Theatre, September 11 to 17. Packed with hit songs from Britney Spears, Katy Perry and the Backstreet Boys, this feel-good musical reimagines Shakespeare's greatest love story. Don't miss And Juliet, performed by Whopper's third-year music theatre students. Book now through the Regal Theatre. And Juliet. Life after Romeo never sounded so good.
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4: Hi there, it's Damien Carbon. There's been an incident in the city this morning. A car ploughing into a shop, bringing down part of a wall. Happened about 3:30 a.m. on the corner of Hay and William Streets. The 53-year-old driver of a white Mercedes rushed to hospital. Emergency crews are still there now at the scene. WA's construction industry faces a critical worker shortage of 40,000 tradies. That's expected to exceed 100,000 by 2030. One of the state's biggest builders, Summit, amongst those calling for more workers to come in from overseas. Skills Minister Amber Jade Sanderson says the state government is doing its bit.
5: We have increased our TAFE enrolments. In fact, we've smashed the target by 400%. Our focus is training West Australians.
4: And Murdoch University has had to shell out nearly $5 million in back pay to hundreds of staff members after underpaying them for a decade. Some staff at Murdoch Uni owed as much as 40 grand.
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4: Five changes for the Freo Dockers tonight against Hawthorn at Optus. Murphy Reid coming in, along with Brandon Walker, who's set to play on Hawthorn Livewire Nick Watson, while the Hawks get Jack Ginnivan back. Hawthorn assistant David Hale says they're expecting a hostile Purple Army.
6: I think Wolfertime will be going for the whole four quarters, to be honest. The last time we played on the bench, the boys are saying it's quite loud, so it's that's finals footy, as we know.
4: And North Melbourne are on the hunt for a new coach after sacking Alistair Clarkson.
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4: Right now, 13 degrees in Perth with a few showers today and a maximum of 20. Showers easing through tomorrow with highs of 20. 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
8: We are so lucky to live in Australia, but all anyone really wants to do is find the snow. Hi, Olivia.
9: Oh, hello. How are you?
8: We're good. You want to hit Japan and go and do some skiing?
9: Yes, yes.
8: Have you skied before?
9: Yeah. I want to go back again, yep.
8: Yeah, perfect.
10: Yep. All right, Japan. Love it. Let's get into it, mate. 30 seconds, 10 questions. Pass. If you don't know an answer, we'll come back around to it. Your time will start after

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1: All right, WA, here's a throwback for you. Kate Sobrano's Bedroom Eyes. She is in the building and will join us coming up after this.

0: music. Yeah. And Sydney, we'd blow in and out of Sydney, and then South Australia with the Angels. These were all my peers.
1: Mm-hmm.
0: And sadly, we've lost a lot of them along the way.
1: Mm.
0: And Australian Made now is celebrating 40 years. So yeah. I went, okay, then I'm going to go and sing all my mate songs and I'm going to keep them alive.
1: That is so cool.
2: Can I ask a favour? Because your first night at the Astor is on the 4th, okay?
0: Yeah.
2: The in between that is this little game happening here in WA.
0: Go the Hawks.
2: Excuse me.
0: Sorry.
2: What?
0: Do you know, sorry.
1: Things were going so
0: many
1: well
0: generations.
2: I was about to say to you, can
0: don't
2: you please, because I feel like running through a brick wall after hearing you speak, can you please go and get in front of the boys at Freo?
0: I live in a household full of football fans that, quite frankly, who still think it's VFL.
2: Right,
1: yeah.
2: Okay.
1: Yeah.
0: Okay, so that's how hard we go back.
1: Thanks for letting us have a go.
2: Yeah.
0: No, I know.
2: Appreciate it.
0: So good luck, guys.
2: Yeah, good luck to you too, mate. Look, I'm wearing look at this. Look at this.
0: Yeah, hey, I don't care.
2: We're on.
0: I don't care.
2: Okay.
0: Jeez, I really don't care.
2: Okay.
0: Yeah, you know it.
2: So we're going to take a break. We're going to come back and we're going to play Fill in the Gap,
0: okay.
2: All right, with one of your absolute bangers. Kate Sobrano, stay with us.
0: Hope I know it.
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6: 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Let's check the majors on the Mitch southbound, underspeed Whitfords Avenue to Warwick Road, the Scarborough Beach Road and Vincent Street. Cornada northbound, yeah, look, a few cars, mainly Anketel on off to Rowley, then Leach Highway and Roe Highway, busy both directions at the bypass. 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

0: dong, do da da. Ooh, I'm on fire when you love me. 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Not bad! Not bloody bad! I actually started sweating there on that last phrase. Oh, look at me, I actually spritzed. What the last, hell?
1: At the last second, you backed out. But if you committed to that, you nailed that.
0: I know, right?
1: I think you got that.
0: Look, I think I might have it. By George, she's got it.
1: You got it. You absolutely got it. You questioned yourself, but you got it.
0: I did. I questioned. I stood on the ledge. I looked over first. Don't look, people. Just jump. Just mate, bloody jump.
2: You nailed that. That was
1: amazing.
2: That was
1: great. And you sound fantastic. Yeah. I mean, when she's on fire at night, guys.
0: So I've been told.
2: Grab your tickets. You're going to have an amazing time. First up, the Astor Theatre, and then heading down south for the rest of the tour. Kate Sobrano, thanks for being here, mate.
1: So good.
0: May the best man win.
2: Oh,
0: woman, as it were.
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7: 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Rightio, got a debris. Great Eastern Highway westbound, Tocken Highway overpass, re-clear. Pieces of wood in the centre lane, no delays. No delays either, the breakdown of Leach Highway westbound at Murdoch Drive and Bateman, or even at the crash on Cornana southbound at Safety Bay Road in Belldivis. 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
2: Hi there, it's Damien Carbon. Emergency crews remain at the scene of that incident in the city this morning. A car ploughing into a shop front on the corner of Hay and William Streets. It brought down a shop wall over the Mercedes. 53-year-old driver rushed to hospital. A team of specialist drone operators from Australia will head to flood-hit Nepal in the coming days to provide rapid mapping and imaging support to search crews. 38 Australians remain unaccounted for, including Perth man Luke Costanzo.
3: It must be an unbelievably hard time for Luke's family and friends, and our hearts go out to them. And obviously getting answers for people who are currently missing is a very difficult task.
2: And Wharfie Burgers and Purple Beer will be flowing at a sold-out Optus Stadium tonight, with Fremantle hosting Hawthorn in that qualifying final. 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Transperth encouraging people to get there early.
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2: Freo young gun Murphy Reid is amongst five players to return for the Dockers tonight in the home qualifying final against Hawthorn. Jack Ginnivan is back for the Hawks after overcoming that back issue. And North Melbourne is on the hunt for a modern coach after parting ways with Alistair Clarkson. Seven's Mitch Cleary reckons Fremantle assistant Jamie Graham is a front runner.
4: You know, you've got Corey Enright, Jamie Graham, who have gone through the processes in recent times at other clubs. So there are some senior assistants right for the picking.
5: The hunt is on. Emmy Rossum stars in Furious, a gripping new thriller where an FBI agent's pursuit of a serial killer turns dangerously personal. 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
2: Right now, 13 degrees in Perth with a few showers today and a maximum of 20. Showers easing through tomorrow with highs of 20. 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
9: 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Just get on our show right now. 131060 is the number. You need to choose a Bruno question or a Mars question. 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We're going to give you tickets. 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That's where you can get all of the info. But get on the phone. We're going to play after this.
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4: Hello, Megan.
5: Hello.
4: Megan, first up here. You want to go see Bruno Mars?
5: I would love to see Bruno with my daughter.
4: Oh, that's always nice when you know there's someone you really want to go with. They really want to go.
0: Right.
5: Yeah.
4: And you're first in line.
0: Hang on, I can hear the daughter there in the car with you.
5: Yeah, she's very excited.
4: Okay.
5: Because she just said, can I have these for my Christmas present? And I said, we're going to win tickets on Kim, Pete and Kimber. So let's aim for that. And
4: love it.
5: Got three this morning.
0: Yes, okay.
4: Love it.
0: All right, Megan. So here we go. So Bruno Mars, the Romantic Tour at Optus Stadium, February next year. It is the biggest concert of the year and it's not even here yet, right? And you'll go into the draw for a Perth City Staycation for the night of the concert. This is epic. All you need to do right now is choose whether you want a Bruno question or a Mars question. Bruno or
5: a
0: Mars
5: question. We definitely want a Bruno question.
0: Good. Okay. Good.
4: All right.
0: All right, good luck.
4: Let's see how we go here, Megan. Your question is, what country was Bruno Mars born in?
0: Three.
5: England.
0: Two. Oh, it's not England. Oh, I'm dying.
4: I'm so sorry,
0: I'm
4: Megan.
0: I'm dying on the inside. Hey, Julie, your next cab off the rank. Now, because Megan has set us up for Bruno questions, that's what's yours going to be now, okay?
6: Okay.
4: Okay, Julie, which Bruno Mars hit includes the line, "Just the way you are"?
6: Just the way you are.
0: That's correct. Yes! That's correct, Julie.
4: Julie, you took it.
0: Oh my god, I was so nervous about that question because I thought it was going to get someone.
6: I was like, are they trying to trick me?
4: Julie, well done. You have got tickets to see Bruno Mars with the Romantic Tour at Optus Stadium in February next year, and you go in the draw now for a Perth City staycation on the night of the gig.
6: Yes, oh my God, thank you guys so much.
0: No worries, Julie. Good luck, mate. We'll leave you to it. We've got more of this tomorrow, so make sure you're listening to our show from 6. One of the world's great entertainers is back. Bruno Mars brings the Romantic Tour to Australia February and March 2027 with guests Tyler and Anderson .Paak. 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
13: 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Quick check of the majors on the Mitchell southbound. It's under speed, mainly Whitfords to Reed, then Hutton, Stevenson and Vincent. Kwinana northbound, it's Anketell to Rowley Road, then South Street to Mount Henry Bridge, and a few cars on Loftus Street southbound at Railway Street in West Perth. 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